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0: 2026 than we have in many years past. It's normally about big TV shows, but I feel like movies have really taken over this year. And some of those movies are still in theaters in the top 10. The Odyssey, Spider-Man Brand New Day. And it looks like a new one to add to the list is Resident Evil, which is the biggest movie in our area and the entire country. It is from Zach Cregger, who was the director of Weapons, a movie that I actually have seen that I thought was very good. I have not seen Resident Evil yet. But early reviews are that people love it. And again, a lot of you went to see it this weekend. So that might be on this list now of big movies in 2026. So what's been your favorite movie that you've seen, gone to the movies to see this year? 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

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Wake up with the morning show. Your next chance at a trip to see Ella Langley in Colorado. 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

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Money really all that we fiending for. 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Fans ain't dumb, but extremists are. I'm a demon lord. Fall off what? I ain't seen the horse. Called your bluff, better cite the source. 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
3: Planes are back in the air. The damage done. Good morning. Flights over the Northeast disrupted by a cut cable in New Jersey. Some flights from Philly to Warwick were canceled as a result. President goes before the UN General Assembly today in New York. The annual speech comes as the stalemate in the strait continues. Kevin Reddington asking the judge investigate the holdout juror. Ended up triggering a mistrial in the Lindsey Clancy case. In sports, the New York football Giants fall to the Rams on Monday Night Football in Los Angeles 28-6. Red Sox kick off the final week of the regular.
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7: Everything seems to be moving okay on both 95 and 195, getting in and out of Providence. 610 inbound gets a little heavy, moving past Dean Street, heading for 95. No major trouble to report on 295, north or south between Warwick and...
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13: I'm Paul Dreyer, meteorologist here at El Santo. We'll see sunshine mixing with clouds today. Temperatures will be a little cool. It'll still be breezy with high temperatures in the mid-60s. Clear to partly cloudy tonight. Late night lows getting down to right around 50 degrees or so. Breezy and cool for tomorrow with more sunshine. High should be in the mid-60s.
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1: Happy Tuesday. And also, I know we're kind of savoring these last few hours before.
2: Yeah.
1: The autumnal equinox is upon us.
3: Tonight.
1: Tonight is the night when two become one. When summer becomes fall, and here in southern New England, we're already feeling it.
3: I'm just going to brace it, embrace it.
4: We've been feeling it, Becca.
3: Yeah.
4: We've been feeling it since mid-July.
1: What?
3: What? We have not.
4: With the fall decor in the stores.
1: Oh yeah.
3: We can't control that.
4: Well, we certainly try to.
1: Weather-wise, definitely, it's coming in so quickly, this fall situation.
4: Did you see, this is the first time there hasn't been a hurricane.
3: An Atlantic hurricane.
4: That made landfall since like 1915 or something.
3: Did you see the map? It's so weird. So it's like normal hurricane map and it's all squiggled all over the place. And then this year, there's nothing.
1: I love that we all have the same algorithm that told us this.
3: Yes.
4: I saw it on the news.
3: I saw it in my algorithm.
1: I saw it on social media.
3: Yeah, me too. I don't watch the news. Are you kidding me? Who needs that?

0: I haven't. I'm going this year for the first time.
1: What?
0: Yes, I have tickets to Deadmau5.
1: That's right. Deadmau5. That surprises me because I feel like that's something you would have been doing this whole time.
0: It's really not my speed. Like, I don't like, you know, I hate crowds.
1: You do, but I just thought that that would be something you would have already experienced at your ripe age.
0: No.
2: Yeah, so me too.
0: I'm going by myself because I don't want to be beholden to anybody else's schedule. I'm already going to be stressed out enough trying to navigate.
1: Greatly respect that. You would think that some people would think going to a place like the Big E alone is a little weird.
0: No, it's going to be great.
1: However, I would, if I could, I would.
0: I'm going to do whatever I want, whenever I want.
2: I would also, because, or I would say, like, should we take separate cars?
1: And that's so funny.
2: When I want to leave, I want to leave.
1: I know.
0: And then instead of going to the Big E, you pull in the Six Flags and let them go to the Big E.
2: Maybe.
1: Have you been to the Big E?
2: Nope.
1: Wow.
2: No, but remember we talked about, because I lived in Ohio for so long, like the state fairs,
1: yeah,
2: I'm kind of very used to it, and that's what Big E reminds me of.
1: The thing that stuck out to me most about the Big E was just the food. I loved the food. I loved the cream puffs. I loved the chocolate
2: everything
1: covered
2: deep fried.
1: Yeah, the fried Oreos. I loved that I didn't know what to expect, and when I got there, I was very shocked about what was happening.
0: Well, I've been to a county fair before in Orange County, Southern California, which is pretty much the same thing, except they have like the Wu-Tang Clan there.
1: Yeah. That is a little bit different. I would expect that because you're going alone. I think that's a good move. There are so many things to look at, and knowing your personality and how quickly.
0: It's going to be an ADD fever dream.
1: That's what I'm saying.
2: Yeah,
1: so
2: yeah.
1: I think that's a great move by you over at the Big E. If you plan on going to the Big E, or if you've been, you could text or call us at 224-1234. We're going to kick your morning off with some Charlie XCX. You can win tickets to see her a little later. We'll talk more about that after we eat an apple on 92 Pro FM. Ooh.

0: 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Starly XCX, you can see her live at the TD Garden. You just have to play the Becca Burger Battle. That's later on around 8:45. And we're going to say hello to the Just Happy to Be Here Club. Checking in, Paul, Juju, Jim, Becky, Heather, Sophia, Renee, Brenda, Al, Tracy, Brenda again, Heather, Tim, Earl, Ryan, Stacy, Melissa, Alicia, Carlos, Shannon, Frank, Kevin, bless you, Brad, Corey. Good morning, Kira. Good morning.
1: Dude, the club

0: Is growing.
1: I think the club is growing as the weather gets colder. We're just everybody's getting out of bed because they're too cold and they just want to get warmed up by the warm tones of our voice.
2: I woke up freezing this morning.
1: I know. I think a lot of us did.
0: And I went home and shut all my windows, so I did not wake up freezing.
1: You're treating yourself.
0: Yeah, but I miss the wind.
2: Well, just go upstairs where the air conditioners are in the windows.
1: I think that's a good idea. The air conditioners will stay in the windows. That's the thing,
0: maybe.
1: Right? Until, or maybe not.
0: Well, they have for a couple of years, but maybe this will be the year.
1: This is your year.
0: This could be the year.
1: Progress, not perfection, almost 2027.
0: Yes, it's really more about the cost of home heating oil.
1: Home eating, too.
0: Yeah.
1: Food's really expensive these
0: No, I was
1: days.
0: Like, wait, how could I have another delivery already? Didn't I just spend $900?
2: Did you see the other statistic on 12 this morning that in Rhode Island, the average cost of a single parent to raise two children is $110,000 a year?
1: So ridiculous.
0: $110,000 a year?
2: Just to live like comfortably, not in any kind of luxury.
0: Okay, that's way more than I spend on my kids.
2: Well, for to live.
0: Oh, we're counting things like mortgage
2: yeah.
0: because you, okay.
2: Yeah.
0: All right, then yes.
1: Yeah. I went to go see my parents yesterday who just got back from Ireland. And they were like, you have to go. And I was like, go? What am I going to?
0: When am I going to do that?
1: Exactly. And they're like, well, if you have like a trip plan, maybe. I go, a trip? I said, I just got our front steps done so you don't trip down the stairs. And that was really expensive.
0: Right.
1: So, no, we don't have a trip planned right now.
0: Yeah, you know
1: Sorry.
0: Where my trip is? To best friend Kathy's parents' house for free in the Cape.
1: Exactly.
0: So I just spent last night. Get ready for it.
1: Ooh, get ready, get
0: it
1: ready.
0: It was skate night. No, you get ready for it in real life.
1: Okay.
0: It was skate night. So I have two kids in the school. So it was $20 for tickets. And then I was like, well, they might need something to eat. And then there's an arcade there, maybe laser tag.
2: Oh, that's why their parking lot was so full yesterday.
0: Yeah. So I gave them each another $20. So I spent $60 to go skating.
1: And that's just Monday night. You still have so many days ahead.
0: That's what I really paid for, is for them to go and not me.
1: Was the skate night to benefit something?
0: No. Nope.
1: Or was just a
0: just
1: skate
0: fun.
1: Night?
0: Oh, yeah, okay. Just a skate night.
1: And why were you driving by? Is that your way home?
2: I
1: or
2: had
1: something?
2: To go and take care of a dog.
1: Oh. Yes.
0: Oh, I was going to say, that's not near you.
2: Yeah, no. It's pretty close.
0: Well, no, I know it's near, but it's out of your way.
2: Yeah, I wouldn't normally. I don't normally drive past the skating center and peer at the parking lot.
1: It was just funny how you were like, oh, it's just, that's why it was full. And I was wondering why you were driving by that particular place. It is.
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6: Both sides of 95 looking pretty good, getting busy, but no delays in and out of Providence. 610 inbound heavy, but moving a little bit easier for the time being past Dean Street. Both sides of 195 still a pretty good ride. Seekonk to Providence and
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0: 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Go see Jess today, 2 to 4. She's at Roger Williams Casino, a historical building in Providence, as she broadcasts live for the Rhode Island Small Business Coalition statewide job fair. Bring that resume, connect with top employers from a variety of industries. This event is the perfect place to make valuable connections and explore rewarding possibilities. This happened a little bit yesterday, if you were listening. We don't want anyone to get confused. Roger Williams Casino, you don't actually play the slots there.
1: No. Unless it's like a charitable event, because I have dealt blackjack at charitable events there.
0: And I have played blackjack at charitable events there, and I still don't know how to play it. So it was explained to me so many times.
1: It's the rules. Like, I think when you get a 13, you're supposed to stay automatically. I don't know.
0: I'm not the one to ask. But stop by, say hi to Jess. You could win tickets to see Charlie XCX. And that is today. Once again, go see Jess, the Rhode Island Small Business Coalition statewide job fair, 2 to 4 p.m. Tonight marks the start of fall. And here are some what I think to be very obvious reasons why we love fall. But if you have something to add, text or call us at 224-1234. The first being sweater weather.
1: Sweater weather.
2: What? Sweater weather.
1: I saw my first replay of that clip. Sweater weather. Oh, my God.
0: I saw that, too. I wonder if we're following the same person that posted it. And but do you do the changing of the clothes already?
1: No, because what if we have a warm day?
0: That's what I'm saying.
1: That's what I hate about this season. One of the things is that, like, I got to keep everything out.
0: Things feel so chilly until all of a sudden the temperatures go high for no reason.
1: Right.
3: And I love its unpredictability.
0: Yeah. You do?
3: I do.
0: Well, no matter what, it doesn't matter what the temperature is. You're always going to wear a hoodie.
3: That's true.
0: You have the same uniform every day.
3: Like a cartoon character, like Doug.
1: Yeah, like a middle school student, by the way. So that's what you dress like.
0: Doug, also, I think, a middle school student. Probably. So it works. Apple picking. You do not like to apple pick.
1: I don't.
3: There's party pooper.
1: You spend like $100 on 6 apples.
0: When you could easily go pick them from produce.
1: Right.
0: But it's more about the experience.
3: It is. Who wants to just go to the grocery store?
0: I like apple picking.
3: Just take them to the orchard. What's the problem?
1: I like pumpkin picking.
2: Pumpkin picking, so contrived.
1: So is apple picking.
2: No, apple picking, you actually pick the apples off the tree. Pumpkin picking, a lot of the times the pumpkins don't even grow there. They just bring them in from somewhere else and put them on the ground.
1: It's about finding... It's about finding that perfect pumpkin.
0: I thought you were going to say pumpkins. The pumpkins pick you.
3: Oh, no.
1: I mean, it's kind of true. It's what you're in the mood, what kind of face. Do you want evil or not evil? Do you want goofy or not goofy?
0: The grocery store I go to all the time had those ugly pumpkins that look like they have...
1: The warts.
0: A transmitted disease.
1: Yes.
0: I don't like those.
1: Oh, I like those. Yeah.
3: I hate those.
0: Why do you like them?
1: Dude, you can do a regular pumpkin that's throwing up one of those diseased pumpkins.
0: Oh. They're really freaky to me. I don't like them. They look like they need an antibiotic. Leaf peeping.
1: Now that I love.
0: It's nice to take a long drive and check out the foliage.
3: Except for traffic.
0: Then there's
1: It's not that bad.
0: Unless everybody's going to the same place.
3: I can't stand traffic.
0: 95 South to Route 4 to Route 1. That happens a lot.
1: I do love my aunt and uncle live way up north in Vermont. We usually plan a fall trip. Not this year, no, because Mama doesn't have gas money. But I take the back way on purpose. Like, I'm not trying to make good time.
0: No.
1: And you come over this crest of this hill, and it is like classic New England Hallmark holiday movie.
0: It is.
1: Just there's the little church in between all the trees that are all different colors. Oh, my God, I love it.
0: Lacey Chabert pops out.
1: Yes.
0: Falls. She came home to her hometown because her... parents' business is struggling.
1: And then she meets the guy who makes pumpkin spice hot chocolate. And then once falls over, he closes down his business.
3: Tim Rosen, probably.
1: Yes. Yeah.
0: Yeah.
1: Or what's the other one?
0: The guy from Mean Girls. Whatever his name is. Also, football season. Friday Night Lights. Yelling at your fantasy team. Nothing says fall quite like being on your phone the whole weekend with your fantasy team.
1: College football.
0: And then the fall smells. Simmer pot with cinnamon, apples, oranges, and vanilla.
3: Simma.
0: Back to the leaves really quick. I tell the story every year, but Tony and I went up north for some wedding in New Hampshire a long time ago. And we had just gotten in. We sit down at some diner. And this waitress comes over and she didn't even say hi. She just goes, are you here for the turning?
1: Are you here for the turning? It sounds very Children of the Corn.
0: It was so scary.
2: Are you here for the harvest?
0: Yeah.
2: What's we were that like, book?
0: What? The what? You mean the leaves? Yeah. No, we're here for a wedding, but sure.
1: What book, Jay?
2: The book where they throw stones at a victim to ensure a good harvest. It's called The Lottery by Shirley Jackson.
1: Oh, I thought that was because their population was too big, and so somebody had to be killed. I remember seeing that movie at probably a too young age.
0: Who was in it?
1: No, I don't think Lacey there's Chabert. Anybody.
0: Really. Are you here for the turning?
1: It's a short story.
0: What do you love about the fall? You can text or call us at 224-1234. Maybe it is the pumpkins that look like they've been with too many other pumpkins. Or
2: maybe not a pumpkin.
0: Is it something else?
2: Maybe they've been with a squash.
0: What do you love about the fall? 224-1234.
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7: 195 eastbound, getting a little bit heavy between Gaino Street and the Washington Bridge. Westbound looks pretty good, though, from Seekonk into the city. Both sides of 95, busy but moving in and out of downtown Providence. Northbound before Branch Ave, keep an eye out for a broken down truck off in the right shoulder. 610 inbound, heavy but moving between the Apples Overpass and 95. I'm Robin Murphy with your right now traffic.
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19: I'm Paul Perry, meteorologist TJ Del Santo. We'll see sunshine mixing with clouds today. Temperatures will be a little cool. It'll still be breezy with high temperatures in the mid-60s. Clear to partly cloudy tonight. Late night lows getting down to right around 50 degrees or so. Breezy and cool for tomorrow with more sunshine. High should be in the mid-60s.

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3: Channing Tatum claims he did not use a burner account to go after his ex-girlfriend Zoe Kravitz on Instagram. He addressed the rumor on social media days after it started making the rounds. He said, "I can't believe you think this is what I'm doing with my free time. Bleeping hilarious. Also, why would I follow a burner account if I didn't want people to connect me to it? Bleep, bleep. Come on."
4: I believe I have the second part of a statement here. Would you like to hear it?
3: But I'm not done with the first part.
4: Okay.
3: But if I really need to say it, I only have one Instagram account. At Channing Tatum, you said there's a second part.
4: I didn't think you could put that big of a sentence together.
3: He knows
4: Sorry,
3: how to.
4: My bad. Then yes. After that, he said,
5: "I am a gay American."
3: No, gotcha. Get out of here. That. All right. The MTV VMAs decided to announce that they have a brand new award they are rolling out this year. It is the Artist Director Honors.
4: Oh.
3: The Artist Director Honors in the inaugural award. The first ever.
4: Annual.
3: No, the first ever award. First annual doesn't make sense. First ever award is going to the visionary herself, Miss. Anyone? Anyone? Think about who...
6: Taylor Swift?
3: Yes.
6: Yeah.
3: Obviously,
4: one of the most consequential singers of our time.
3: They wanted to create an award for somebody to get them there.
6: Like, right.
3: I honestly think that that's why they did it. Now, I looked at the Chiefs' schedule for Sunday. It looks like the Chiefs are playing Miami in Miami. So if she really wanted to go, she could make both things happen. She's got,
6: oh, yeah, absolutely.
3: She's got PJ.
6: Support. Right.
3: Doesn't she have a... Does she have more than one?
4: No, she sold the Dusso 7X and she bought, a Gulfstream 650.
3: Yeah, see, I knew you
6: were.
3: Yeah,
6: that.
3: Yeah, the Gulfstream. Yeah, of course. Yeah, Kim, you know... You know the Charlie XCX? That's
6: right.
3: That's what it was.
6: The Doja.
3: It was. Yeah, it's the Doja, actually. If, according to Jay, it's the Doja.
4: Right, exactly.
3: So Taylor could make both things happen if she wanted to. MTV VMAs airing this Sunday night. Over on Hulu, they're having a lot of trouble keeping this cast together of Secret Lives of Mormon Wives. Uh-oh. After two of the main leads have dropped out, the main character of the whole thing, Taylor Frankie Paul, has decided to bow out of Secret Lives of Mormon Wives. She goes on, like, it's a very lengthy statement, but I don't know. I'm concerned for Taylor.
6: Did
3: Taylor
6: we need Frankie the Paul. Lengthy statement? Mm-mm. I mean, we pretty much know all the troubles she's had.
3: We also don't need another season of Secret Lives of Mormon Wives.
6: Oh, really?
3: I don't think so.
6: You're saying that.
3: Yeah. They film too much. They film back-to-back too much. Make us miss you.
6: Yeah,
3: you know my big thing.
4: Andy's just raking in money hand over fist right now.
3: This is a completely different place.
4: Oh, it's not Bravo. It's
3: no, it's Hulu.
4: Hulu.
3: Yeah, that's Hulu's trying to come for Bravo's neck with their reality shows. And to be honest, they're really not doing... Some people like to argue that Hulu's reality shows are more docuseries. It's
6: right,
3: more breaking the fourth wall, which they don't really do on Bravo, but they're not making a dent. So that's it.
6: Hulu needs to stick with things like The Handmaid's Tale.
3: I agree.
6: Like those kind of show. Not all dystopian, but those kind of like...
3: Kim's favorite show.
6: Right. I think... They need to stick with that stuff.
3: Yeah. For more on Becca's World, follow us on Instagram and TikTok at 92ProFM.
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0: 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Morning's coming up in Screen Test. Your chance to see the very talented Steve Lacy at the MGM Music Hall. We'll remind you who that is in case you forgot, coming up after 7. We're following up on the fact that tonight at right around 8:05 p.m. is when the autumnal equinox begins. Fall, all the fall girlies and guys, you finally get your season. It's here officially.
1: And a shift happens in Kim's house. All the little woodland critters come and help Rosario clean everything up.
2: Yeah, and that's the toddlers.
0: Isn't that Snow White?
1: Isn't that Kim's house?
0: It's a little bit of both.
2: I mean, it kind of is. Like when I put a pumpkin out, the squirrels eat it.
0: Yep.
2: Kind of yes. Cleans it up.
0: Yes. The East Providence woodland creatures come out to play. So we are asking you at 224-1234, what do you love about fall? I love that Lisa and Cranston immediately said, I love fall because I'm not sweating every day.
2: Oh, yeah. I feel that. Yeah, but I'm freezing every day.
0: Would you rather be sweating or freezing?
2: Sweating.
0: Sweating or freezing?
1: Freezing.
2: Why?
0: Yeah, why?
1: I don't know. I just don't like sweating. I get really uncomfortable, and I can just kind of huddle and shiver if I'm cold. But if I'm hot, you can't cool yourself off that easily.
2: Yeah, you can. You get an ice pack out of the freezer. You take a cold shower. It works!
0: The Windex for Kim is like the Windex and Big Fat Greek Wedding.
1: Big Fat Greek Wedding, yes.
0: Just get an ice pack. So, Lisa, right. We really enjoyed that.
1: Oh, go ahead.
0: Brittany in Warwick said, Scituate Art Festival and the excuse to buy insane amounts of candy as an adult.
2: I have never
1: been to that yet.
0: So you're going to go to the Big E for the first time. And maybe for the first, you're just going to local festival hop. But a different kind of festival. Just with less substance. Brittany in Warwick watching Hocus Pocus.
2: Oh, yes. That's a good one.
0: They already started
1: but
0: yesterday.
1: Not Hocus Pocus 2.
2: No, I didn't really love
0: it. But there's nothing like the OG.
1: Becca, when you go apple picking, what kind of apples do you like to pick?
0: Whatever is available.
1: Oh, okay.
0: I'm not picky.
1: Okay.
0: I'm not apple picky.
1: Gotcha.
0: It doesn't matter to me.
1: You're not an apple picky picker?
0: Why? What about you?
1: Cosmic Crisp.
0: Those
2: interesting.
0: Are very good.
2: I'm a Fuji girl myself.
0: Ah, also delicious.
2: Ariana has changed. She used to be a red delicious.
0: Yeah.
2: But now she's a green. And she eats them like apples, not cooked.
0: Plot twists.
2: Right?
0: She really grew up.
2: We were in the grocery store and she picked up the bag of green and I go, oh, you're eating those. They are really tart. I do not want you getting one apple and saying, like, I don't like these. Oh, you're eating them.
0: I find that a lot of people grow out of the red delicious.
2: Yes,
0: I don't
2: agreed.
0: Know why. It's just...
1: Because they're not really that delicious.
0: No.
1: They are red.
0: They are very red.
1: They're always so darn waxy.
0: I agree. I like the pink ladies myself.
2: Oh.
0: If I am getting very specific. Okay. I do love a pink lady.
1: Don't we all?
3: Oh, it's a lady.
0: We're going to talk about what you love about the fall. We're going to go to the phones.
1: Oh, yes. 224-1234. Mary, good morning. What is up?
4: Oh, I just wanted to let you know my favorite thing about fall is the leaves and mums, the plants.
2: Mums. Now,
4: I love having them all over around my house, the outside of my house. I just think they're beautiful.
2: Do you plant them somewhere else when the season is over so they come back next year?
4: I do not.
2: I do not. Then it's free mums the next year.
4: True, because they are expensive, especially the ones in the big, pots. Oh,
2: right.
4: My God.
0: I have a really bad habit of buying mums and taking care of them for a few days and then not taking care of them.
1: Soil dries right out, dead.
0: Yeah, so if I'm going to do that this year, I need to be better at taking care of those mums. I respect anybody
4: I have two small ones in the front of my house that are drying out. I don't think they'll come back to life.
2: That's why you need the self-watering pots.
0: What?
4: True.
2: Oh, they have those.
0: Self-watering pots?
2: Yes.
0: Oh, I need to look into that.
2: Let me see how much they are. They used to be pretty expensive.
1: Mary, thank you so much for the call. Really appreciate it.
4: Not a problem. You have a great day.
0: You too.
4: Bye.
0: Bye.
1: Bye. Right, moving us along here.
2: Here's an update. So you can get one that you just place in any old pot for like $30. where you can make your own. It's a little complicated, so I'm not going to run through it, but you can make your own.
0: Self-watering pots sounds like a self-cleaning litter box.
2: Yes, a little bit.
0: It's not as expensive, though, because those self-cleaning litter boxes are very...
2: like $800.
0: Yeah, it's so pricey. Self-watering pot. I need to look into this.
2: Yeah.
0: What are your favorite color mums? I like purple and yellow.
2: I actually buy the asters because they're native.
1: Astered?
2: Yeah, and they actually attract pollinators.
0: I like that you have such a lengthy explanation as to what is an aster. Wait, what's an aster?
2: It looks similar to a mum. Oh. And I do like the purple.
1: It's Jan's kid's name.
0: No, it's not.
2: If I'm buying a mum, I like that deep, like almost metallic looking red, burnt red. Ooh, I love that one.
0: What do you love about fall? 224-1234. Screen test is coming up. After 7.
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8: We've got a crash 95 northbound, North Attleboro, after 152, just before the Mansfield rest area. Traffic is backed up to 123. Watch for backup on 295 north, heading towards 95 in Attleboro as well. 195 eastbound, slowing down between the highway and the Washington Bridge westbound. You've got moderate to heavy volume past Broadway. Not a major delay, though, in that direction. 610 inbound, slow moving between the Toby Street overpass.
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18: Investigate the juror. Good morning. That's what Kevin Reddington is demanding in Plymouth. The holdout refused to acquit Lindsay Clancy in Plymouth. In Fall River, meantime, no bail. The UMass Dartmouth student accused of stabbing a classmate to death outside of Providence nightclub. Judge in Washington has set a hearing date tomorrow on the lawsuit filed by CNN, MS Now, and Politico after they were barred from the White House. In sports, Red Sox, their final 6 games before the playoffs start tonight at Fenway against the Guardians. The New York football giant fall to the Rams in Los Angeles.
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8: We've got a crash 95 northbound North Attleboro after 152, just before the Mansfield rest area. Traffic is backed up to 123. Watch for backup on 295 north, heading towards 95 in Attleboro as well. 195 eastbound, slowing down between the highway and the Washington Bridge westbound. You've got moderate to heavy volume past Broadway. Not a major delay, though, in that direction. 610 inbound, slow moving between the Toby Street overpass.
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22: I'm Paul Dreyer, meteorologist TJ Del Santo. We'll see sunshine mixing with clouds today. Temperatures will be a little cool, still be breezy with high temperatures in the mid-60s. Clear to partly cloudy tonight. Late night lows getting down to right around 50 degrees or so. Breezy and cool for tomorrow with more sunshine. High should be in the mid-60s.
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0: 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Today, cool and breezy with partly to mostly sunny skies, a high of 65. Let's get into some screen tests. We're going to tell you what you can win and what the theme is. And let's do it now.
1: Hooray for screen test. It's time to play screen test.
2: 63.
0: You were playing for a pair of tickets to see Steve Lacy at the MGM Music Hall. And that is Tuesday, October 13th. We played quite a bit of Steve Lacy with his song Bad Habit. So we decided to lean into that a little bit.
3: Do you want to hear the song?
0: Yes, I'd like to.
3: All right, I'm going to sing it, though.
0: Okay.
3: I wish it wanted me.
4: That's not bad.
0: Right on key. Just a beautiful rendition. Yes. It's like karaoke.
3: Really. It really is. It's almost as good as your renditions when you sing in the studio.
0: Almost, but not quite. All right, we're going to get our buzzers out. And the
3: You're
0: going
3: to get this in 2 seconds,
0: We
3: Becca.
0: Have
3: okay.
0: shifted. Oh, 2 seconds.
3: This isn't Kim's party hole.
0: Oh.
4: Oh, boy.
0: Okay, let's play.
5: All right. Well, hold on. I still need some of your permission slips and $90 for the field trip to the Griffith Observatory next weekend. Well, pay now or forever regret missing out on the experience of a lifetime, guys. You're good. You got it. Hey. You really came through, Trunk. Thank you. Whoa, Max. What gifts? What, no planetarium?
6: My mom won't give me the money. I'm grounded.
5: Well, how much you got on you?
6: I don't know. $20.
5: All right, well, give me the 20 and I'll cover the rest.
6: Really?
5: Yeah. Well, we'll talk about it. But give me the 20 so I know you're serious.
6: Cool. Thanks, Mr. Winnie.
0: Do you recognize the voice?
4: Not really.
0: Okay.
4: I don't have that gift like you do.
0: You might, though. Once you hear the movie, it's all going to click into place. Who or what is that screen test clip from? You decide. 224-1234. You are playing for Steve Lacy tickets. Call us. 224-1234. We've got our winner next.
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10: 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It's 92 Pro FM mornings. Theme this week is all about bad habits because you're playing for Steve Lacy tickets.
11: All right. Well, hold on. I still need some of your permission slips and $90 for the field trip to the Griffith Observatory next weekend. Well, pay now or forever regret missing out on the experience of a lifetime, guys. You're good. You got it. Hey, you really came through, Trunk. Thank you. Whoa, Max. What gifts? What, no planetarium?
12: My mom won't give me the money. I'm grounded.
11: Well, how much you got on you?
12: I don't know. Like, $20.
11: Oh, well, give me the 20 and I'll cover the rest.
12: Really?
11: Yeah. Well, we'll talk about it. But give me the 20 so I know you're serious.
12: Cool. Thanks, Mr. Winnie.
13: You both and I would love Griffith Observatory. It would be terrible for high school kids. They would hate it.
14: Okay.
10: Why?
13: Because it's just boring. There's nothing to do there. You just look out over the cliff and go, ooh, it's Los Angeles. Ooh, it took me an hour to get here because of parking. Ooh.
10: It's no, what's the one? What is the big field trip around here that we, I don't know.
13: Cogshell Farm?
10: It's no Cogshell Farm is what you're saying.
14: Got it.
13: Let's go to Fall River where the air smells like linguica and the police cars have it painted on the side. We'll try. Good morning, Taisha. How are you?
15: It's Taisha. You guys
14: Taisha. Come on.
13: Sorry. I know I had seen it before, but the way Jim writes it in here.
10: You know what? We should just call you T from now on. How do you feel about that? T or no?
15: That's fine.
10: Okay. Maybe that'll make it things a little bit easier. What is our screen test clip?
15: Hangover.
13: The Hangover is the right answer.
14: Oh, yeah.
10: Bradley Cooper.
14: Not in my party hole, in my stress comedy hole. No, thanks.
10: There is
13: maybe the ultimate stress comedy.
14: Yeah, no, thank you.
10: We'll give you that. Hey, T, you just won a pair of tickets to see Steve Lacy at the MGM Music Hall on Tuesday, October 13th. Congratulations.
15: Awesome. Thank you guys so much.
13: Hold on 1 second so you can make Jim spell your name 100 times.
15: Okay, got it.
13: Okay, hold on.
10: Thanks. By the way, the clip that you chose from The Hangover, probably the only clip we could play.
13: Right before and after it, I couldn't use.
14: Mm-hmm.
10: I imagine that, yes. Coming up, what is Fat Bear Week? We're going to get into it after Ariana Grande.

0: 92 Pro FM morning. So famously, we have said that I not only go to work, but sometimes I go to school because I learn all new things. And that includes today. Both Kim and Jay are fascinated by it's Fat Bear Week. Isn't that what it is?
1: Yeah.
0: Tell us more about it.
1: All right. So basically, this is like the Shark Week for bear people. But you're rooting for before and after pictures. So what you basically do is you go online at explore.org and you can watch, you can print off the fat bear bracket. It's like March Madness.
0: But for fat bears.
1: But for fat bears.
0: Now, do the bears know we're calling them fat? And is the winner getting a GLP-1 medication?
1: No, you don't want a GLP-1.
0: Oh.
1: You want a fat bear.
0: Okay.
1: Fat bears love it when you call them fat bears. They're like, yeah, that's right, I'm fat.
0: We're leaning in.
1: Yeah, we lean in because they're getting ready for hibernation.
0: Awesome. So
1: especially the females, they need to be fat because then their cubs are born and then they have to feed them. So they'll lose a lot of weight over the hibernation. Now, there's some interesting bears in this year's bracket, including Chunk. Who was last year's champion? He was the champion, even though
2: he had a broken jaw.
1: He
2: broke his jaw,
1: and he still was the champ for most weight gained.
0: Show off!
1: I know, right? Okay, here's the blended family has this bear named Biggie in it.
0: Oh, and Tupac?
1: Yes, that's another family. Anyway, they have one spring cub, and then they have an adopted 2.5-year-old who is Biggie. It is so rare for a cub to be adopted by another bear family because they usually eat them or leave them to, you know, they tell them, get out of here, buddy.
2: Nothing like that. Nothing like delicious bear meat. Just ask RFK Jr.
1: Dude, have you ever had? I had bear sausage one time. It was so good.
0: Bear sausage?
1: Yes.
0: Did it taste like regular sausage?
1: It tasted like dirt and glass.
0: Not Winnie the Pooh.
1: And like you could smell the bear on it.
2: Didn't taste like honey.
0: That's gross.
1: No, it did not taste like honey. Okay, so Electra then, she's got two cubs. She's the family legacy. She is part of a multi-generation dynasty.
0: Oh, it's giving eldest daughter. Yes. She's got a lot.
1: Yes.
0: She's got a lot on her plate.
1: Yes. Yeah. So there are bear families. There are the youngsters. They're the single adult females, not to be confused with single white female.
0: Yes.
1: And the big boys. So the big boys include Chunk, the defending champion. If you go to the live stream of these bears, like you can see his broken jaw. It's not just a little
0: Is it still broken?
1: Yeah.
0: Once your jaw's broken, if you're a bear,
2: if you're
0: that's
2: a bear,
0: it.
2: How you're not going to go to the bear doctor.
0: You can't get it wired shut like Kanye West did after his accident in 2004.
2: Then he was redacted, by the way.
1: Backpack and Walker, Bucky, and Gully.
0: Those are cute names for bears.
1: Yeah, not all of them have names.
0: Oh.
1: Like, one of them is the comeback mom. She lost one of her cubs earlier this year.
0: Yeah.
1: And so she was sad.
0: Oh, it's giving Cindy.
1: Right. But she's only known as 901.
0: Can we give them names, please?
1: I know.
0: What is the Stranger Things where one's name is 11?
1: I don't get it, but she is a very skilled angler. So.
0: Oh. Well.
2: She's got a good angle.
0: Yeah, she does.
1: So you go to explore.org. You can download the bracket for yourself. But maybe you're not a bracket person, or maybe you lost your bracket early on. You know you can play Fat Bear Week Bingo.
0: There's always a betting element, right?
1: Like, I love it. All right, so Fat Bear Bingo is same fat bears, but you get things like, okay, look directly at the camera.
0: Yeah.
1: Pounced on a salmon and missed. Caught a salmon midair in its mouth. And then you can play bingo like that.
0: I love
1: that's so fun.
0: You know what? Find something that you love as much as Kim loves Fat Bear Week. I challenge you. I bet you can't.
1: You know I love all animals.
0: I know,
1: so.
0: But it feels like this is extra. You love this in an extra way.
1: I do. They get so fat and cute and cuddly, but they're not cuddly, just so you know.
2: You know, when Kim originally told me about this the first time, I thought it was an annual event in Provincetown. I was like, I guess this could be cool, too.
0: Thought it was only in June.
1: All right. So go to explore.org. I recommend. They have a million live cameras, by the way. So they have a beluga boat, multi-view. They have a bald eagle one, a polar bear. So you can look at them all, but Fat Bear Week, they have a multi-view. So you get the Salmon Falls, which is where you see them, like, catch them in midair. But you also get an underwater salmon cam that, like, what? You can see
0: is
1: the
0: that,
1: bears.
0: Is that extra? They charge extra for that?
1: They do. Look, look, there's a bear. He's ready. It's
0: oh,
1: like this little blob in the corner.
0: It is.
1: And then you get to see the cubs. What else?
0: And it starts today. So Fat Bear Week starts today. It goes through the 29th, right?
1: Correct. And you vote on explore.org.
0: Fat Bear Week.
1: Yeah.
0: And we have a text here from Caitlin in Scituate who says, Fat Bear Week goes so hard in elementary school. It's my favorite week.
1: Yeah, it's so fun. I'm sorry. The bracket is at Fat Bear Week on explore.org.
0: Okay.
1: So
0: if
1: so
0: you go
1: fun.
0: Well, if just go to fatbearweek.org and everything you can just everything will be there for you to understand what Fat Bear Week is all about. It is very similar to Shark Week, although this is way more interactive than Shark Week.
1: Oh, way more.
0: Shout out to all
2: I'm
0: the
2: waiting
0: bears.
2: For Bear Nato.
0: Yes. Bear-nado. That'll be coming very soon. It's Fat Bear Week and we're celebrating. So
1: who
0: are
1: you voting for? 1.7 million people vote on this, by the way.
0: That's a lot of
1: so
0: people.
1: So you vote on the brackets. And 700 countries tune in what? And vote to
2: There's
1: this.
2: There's only 184 countries.
1: What? People. Wait, what? Wait a minute. Let me check that stat again. Maybe it's 700 cities.
0: I
1: don't know.
0: I'm voting for the legacy, the eldest daughter. Who
2: I don't know
0: holds,
2: where all these extra countries are coming from. I'm very confused.
0: Holds the weight of the world on her shoulders.
2: This is
0: I'm
2: not the first time I've been confused about this concept, though. So.
1: Hold on. Fat Bear Week.
0: If you're just joining us, we're discussing Fat Bear Week.
2: How many countries there are in the world.
0: And that as well. So there's a lot
1: right.
0: happening. Do you want me to keep going with Fat Bear Week? Or?
1: Oh, 100 countries. Oh, 100. I don't know where I got 700 from.
0: That's all right. 700, 100, it's fine. We got Becca's World next.
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6: North Attleboro emergency crew is still working to clear crash 95 northbound after 152. Traffic right now bumper to bumper from before 123. 295 northbound is backed up there as well. 95 northbound heading into Providence gets slow past Thurber's Ave and you're backed up on the ramp to 195 east from both sides of 95. Eastbound slow from 95 to the Washington Bridge. Westbound under the speed limit between the East Shore Expressway overpass and the Washington Bridge. I'm Robin Murphy with your right now traffic.
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2: Oh my, yeah, yeah. Former Prime Minister of Canada, Justin Trudeau, will be at Brown University today.
3: You don't say.
2: I do.
3: He's such a hoser.
2: He's going to be at the memorial. He's giving a memorial lecture on international affairs. This is according to a press release. Trudeau will reflect on his time in office and discuss the forces shaping democracies, international alliances, and public life. It's free and open to the public. Tickets are required, however. Just go to Brown's website for more. But that sounds all very well and important. I am more curious about if Katy Perry will be joining him.
4: Yes.
2: Because they seem to be very much in love. They seem to be traveling together quite often. So we'll see if she decides. The almost First Lady of Canada, Katy Perry. We'll see if she ends up in Providence today with her boyfriend, Justin Trudeau. Just don't go too deep in his past.
3: Like college?
2: Yeah, you know, maybe just stay away from that around, I don't know if it was Halloween or a theme party.
3: I believe it was Halloween.
2: Whatever. Anyway.
3: And you know what? Don't look up Ted Danson either while you're at it.
2: Ted Danson or, my God, Dancing with the Stars. What was her name? What is her name? Julianne Hough.
3: Julianne Hough, yeah.
2: Just don't look up Julianne Hough and Orange is the New Black.
4: No,
2: just don't do it.
4: Nope. That was crazy. Nice.
2: Why did she think that was a good idea?
4: Don't
2: I just don't get it. Okay, that's enough for the Canada. We can put Canada back to bed.
3: Okay, don't ask Jimmy Fallon about when he played Chris Rock at SNL.
2: Or didn't Jimmy Kimmel do something
3: Jimmy he wasn't Kimmel supposed dresses to Carl do? Malone on The Man Show.
4: Yes.
3: Billy Crystal dresses Sammy Davis Jr. on SNL and at the 2012 Oscars.
2: The 2012?
3: Yep.
2: There's a 2-0 in there?
3: Yep.
4: The aughts.
3: Paula Deen and her son dresses Lucy and Ricky Ricardo.
2: Cry.
4: Well, Paula Deen. There was already the least of our problems.
2: I know. Paula Deen did.
4: With her.
2: Where is she? She just kind of went back.
4: No, she's kind of back. I've seen a bunch of videos. And she's. I mean, I don't think she's back. But she's come out of the hiding.
2: It with like 8 sticks of butter, right?
4: Right.
2: Taylor Frankie Paul stepping away from Secret Lives of Mormon Wives in a lengthy Instagram post. She said it was bullying from her castmates, ongoing custody battles with the baby daddies, and recent alleged failures of court-ordered drug tests. There are some reasons behind her decision. I think those are pretty good reasons for not wanting to go back on reality TV.
4: I agree.
3: Just as good as antebellum parties.
4: God.
2: I thought we moved on to the next topic, didn't we? That, by the way, is what started the firing of Chris Harrison.
3: Yes.
2: As yes. host of The Bachelor.
4: Because yeah. he made it sound like no big deal.
2: I don't know, Rachel. What do you think about that? He's actually back. Speaking of people back, his expiration date ended, so now he's back hosting some reality dating show.
3: Are you sure it's not Trivia Thursday nights at TGI Fridays?
2: No, stop it. TGI Fridays isn't around anymore.
4: Isn't it so funny the different things that people get canceled for and that each celebrity has their own timeline? Like, Chris Harrison has been in the bad boy chair for a long time.
3: Can't
4: you? Yeah, Julianne Hough. Came out of it in like two years.
2: 10 minutes.
4: If that.
2: No, she was. I don't think she missed a step.
4: Yeah.
2: Get it?
4: Yeah,
2: by the way, tonight on Dancing with the Stars, it is viral hits night. So
4: ooh.
2: I'm excited about that. Thanks, Alfonso. For more on Becca's World, follow us on Instagram and TikTok at 92ProLife.
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0: 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We want to send you to Colorado to see Ella Langley live at Red Rocks. And we've got the national keyword after 8. So we know that this is a brutal job market. And the generation specifically known as Gen Z is obviously trying to bring their A game to interviews.
1: Allegedly.
0: However, yes, they're also bringing their emotional support iced coffees.
2: Allegedly.
0: This is a debate that has been going on these last 24 hours or so about whether or not you should be bringing an iced coffee into an interview. Now, this started because a recruiter online on TikTok with a whole bunch of experience. Here's what she had to say about this, and this is what sparked the debate.
3: My Gen Z candidates are showing up to their interviews with iced coffee, iced latte in hand. And here's how I perceive that as a recruiter with 16 years of experience that deals with mostly Fortune 500 super buttoned up corporations. It is perceived, from my opinion, my hiring standpoint, that when you show up with an iced coffee or an iced latte, that this interview is just like a stop on your list of errands for the day. It looks like you went to Target, then you went to Starbucks, now you're stopping by your interview, then you're on to the next thing. It looks a little too casual to me. And again, this is like your perception of how you're perceived in this 30 to 45 minutes that you have to interview. This is important. Don't show up with iced coffee or the iced latte.
0: 224-1234, should you show up to an interview with an iced coffee in your hand? I'm trying to think back to when I first had to interview as a new job candidate.
4: Yes.
0: Here in this very building 20 plus years ago, which is crazy to think about. I think I would have been too nervous to bring anything in with me.
4: Me too.
0: Except a manila envelope with my printed
4: out. Your resume
0: out.
4: And your headshot.
0: Yeah, and my cover letter.
1: I'm trying to think of a time when it would be okay. And I guess if you showed up like 20 minutes early.
0: If you still had your coffee.
1: And you still had your coffee and you were sitting there waiting for your appointment to start and just sipping on your coffee. That would be acceptable. But if you're not at least 5 minutes early for that meeting and you walk in with a coffee, that's really disrespectful.
4: I would be leaving my iced coffee in the car.
0: I don't think I could be drinking my iced coffee, and here's why. I have a really sensitive gut, and I'm already going to be nervous. So I don't want to have to be like, yeah, so my strength is, I have to go to the bathroom.
4: I mean, for right-handed people especially, you know, I drink my coffees with my right hand. And even if you say, like, don't do it with your right hand, don't do it with your right hand, because it's going to get condensation, and you're going to shake hands, it's going to be all wet, then you got to go, sorry, it's from my iced coffee. It's just not a good look.
0: I would say the less is more, because you're putting yourself out there.
4: Yes.
0: You don't want any distractions. And what if you knock it over and you spill it all over your potential new boss's office?
4: That's right.
0: And then you're out of coffee.
4: And then you also didn't bring them an iced coffee.
0: Now, ooh, that's a good point. Do you look like a little bit of a kiss
4: suck
0: bum
4: up.
0: If you
4: right
1: I mean,
0: bring in the coffee.
1: Coffees are like $10 a piece now, so I can see not wanting to bring it in.
4: Yeah, here's the other thing is that I have some expertise in this area. You know, Jay and I have something in common, is that we were presidents of the Future Business Leaders of America.
1: I thought you were going to say our birthdays are exactly 6 months apart.
4: Well, that's true too. Anywho, so my senior year, They always had this like big regional convention, national convention. I competed in job interview. And guess what? I won first place.
0: Congratulations. I didn't realize we were among the talent.
1: Greatness. Yes.
4: Yeah. Right.
1: One of the most consequential grammaticists of our time.
4: Now, that was for the whole state of Pennsylvania. And then that qualified me to go to Washington, which was the national convention.
0: Did you win?
4: No.
0: Oh, well, then what was so great about who won?
4: You know, I don't even know. I don't even
0: They did
4: remember.
0: Not bring their coffee.
4: No, well, none of us did. That was a big no-no. But from our socials, because you posted on the socials, what makes an iced coffee so unprofessional? Just curious. Not sure how that affects the person's work ethic or their potential. That's
1: because
4: from Katie.
1: It's you're sloppy.
4: It almost makes you unserious.
1: Yes, exactly. Let's go up to Cumberland. Jada, good morning. Would you bring iced coffee to a job interview?
5: Good morning. I kind of would, honestly, because I don't really see an issue with bringing a coffee into an interview. I don't feel like it has anything to do with the boss per se. Like, the coffee really shouldn't have anything to do with your interview.
1: I feel like we're treating this like a court case, though. You know what I mean? Like, this isn't like what evidence should be admitted and what shouldn't be. They're going to pick and choose whatever they want.
0: Mm. Go ahead, Jada. What were you going to say?
5: Yeah. I was going to say also, if you get parched, you know, sometimes, you know, people choke on the spit, and I kind of need a sip of something to fix that. So I feel like the coffee would be helpful.
4: What generation are you? Do you mind if I ask?
5: I was born in 2001.
4: So that makes you a millennial, right?
0: No, Gen Z.
4: Yes. Right, which is exactly.
0: So Jada grew up part of the hydration generation,
4: yes.
0: Meaning you do need something in your hand to hydrate. And like Jada said, like, what if you choke? You need. Now, does this also count for water, or is water acceptable?
1: Water's acceptable.
0: But iced coffee isn't.
1: Iced coffee is more of it's a luxury. It's a delicacy. It's a fancy item that, I mean, if you're going to a job interview, the assumption is that you need money, and it suggests that maybe you're not really good with money.
0: Now, Jada, have you gone to a job interview with an iced coffee in hand?
5: I have not, actually. If I'm thinking back to my interviews, I have not. But I wouldn't oppose to it. I would if I had an iced coffee and I was on my way to my interview, I would probably bring it in.
4: Now, what if you thought about this fact? Say, like, you know, we all know all the younger generations are like, why won't these boomers retire? What if you knew the person doing the interview was like a boomer or an early Gen X?
5: Right. I feel like, I don't know. I feel like it would depend on the boss. My boss, I feel like my boss drinks iced coffee every day anyways. So I feel like I would see my boss.
4: But you wouldn't
5: have
4: known that. You wouldn't have known that for the interview.
1: That's true.
5: Right.
1: I think it all depends on what the job is, too. Like, if it's an office, it's one thing. But, like, if you're going to be operating heavy machinery and construction, it's maybe not the best thing to be distracted.
0: Jada, thank you, by the way, for your perspective. We appreciate you listening and for calling us.
5: No problem.
0: Have a great day.
4: All right, so most people are
0: saying, thank you, Jada.
4: Most people are saying they would not bring any food or drink in, but if they offered one, people would accept it.
1: 224-1234, Megan in Burrville, would you bring a nice coffee to a job interview?
2: So I would not. I think water is okay, but I don't think coffee is. It's not necessarily like unprofessionalism, but it's inconsiderate because it's messy. You don't know what kind of allergies the interviewer may have.
1: Well, that's the other thing, too, and I get you on that because sometimes those coffee creamers can, like, really stink up a room.
2: Yeah.
0: That feels like a personal attack, Jay. Sorry, go ahead, Megan. What were you going to say?
2: I mean, if you spill it, that's a nightmare, of course. But also, you don't know what the person is allergic to. There's so many nut allergies, like this crazy stuff. Pistachio is really popular.
0: Yeah, that's my allergy.
2: And so a lot of the, like, shots are allergen-free.
1: Shots.
2: From Dunkin'.
1: Gotcha.
0: Yes.
2: I messed up my coffee, they're like, oh, it's allergen-free. Well, I still want it. So, and it kind of says that your priorities are not, as far as the professionalism, it's just that your priorities are not the job interview.
1: I totally agree with you.
4: Agree.
1: Yeah, that's really what it comes down to is it's the image. It's not whether or not it's like
4: it's the first impression.
1: Just because standing up on an airplane before the fasten seatbelt sign goes off is not illegal doesn't mean you should just do it because you can.
4: Right.
0: Megan.
1: Megan, thank you for the call, Megan.
0: And we hope you have a great day.
2: You too. Thank you.
0: 224-1234. If you're just joining us, there is a big debate online about whether or not you should bring an iced coffee into a job interview. We want to hear from.
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9: 195 westbound after Route 6 in Swansea. Emergency crews dealing with a vehicle fire. Just one lane getting by to the left. Watch for brake lights after Wilbur Avenue heading out through that stretch. 95 southbound slow from Nipatucket. Ascars all the way into downtown. Both sides of 95 backed up on the ramps to 195 east. Northbound mostly under the speed limit after 37 heading up into the city. Eastbound slow from 95 to the Washington Bridge. Westbound the brake lights start just this side of the state line. I'm Robin Murphy with your Right Now traffic.
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9: Planes are back in the air. The damage done. Good morning. Flights over the Northeast disrupted by a cut cable in New Jersey. Some flights from Philly to Warwick were canceled as a result. President goes before the UN General Assembly today in New York. The annual speech comes as the stalemate in the strait continues. Kevin Reddington asking the judge to investigate the holdout juror. Ended up triggering a mistrial in the Lindsey Clancy case. In sports, the New York football Giants fall to the Rams on Monday Night Football in Los Angeles 28-6. Red Sox kick off the final week of the regular season as they take on the Guardians. I'm Bill.
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10: 195 westbound after Route 6 in Swansea. Emergency crews dealing with a vehicle fire. Just one lane getting by to the left. Watch for brake lights after Wilbur Avenue heading out through that stretch. 95 southbound slow from Nipatakadas curves all the way into downtown. Both sides of 95 backed up on the ramps to 195 east. Northbound mostly under the speed limit after 37 heading up into the city. Eastbound slow from 95 to the Washington Bridge. Westbound the brake lights start just this side of the street.
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18: I'm Paul Perry, meteorologist. TJ Del Santo will see sunshine mixing with clouds today. Temperatures will be a little cool. It'll still be breezy with high temperatures in the mid-60s. Clear to partly cloudy tonight. Late night lows getting down to right around 50 degrees or so. Breezy and cool for tomorrow with more sunshine. High should be in the mid-60s.
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1: 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Before we get back to bringing your iced coffee with you to an interview, we are going to let you know that we're sending you to see Ella Langley. 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
1: No, it's A-N-Y-O-N-E. 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That's your chance to see Ella Langley, her very big, famous, chart-topping hit, Choosing Texas. But this time she's choosing Colorado and Red Rocks. So go see, well, you could see her live on October 7th. Text the national keyword anyone to 95819. So right now at 224-1234, we are talking about whether or not it is a good idea to bring an iced coffee with you to a job interview. It seems like it's turning into a bit of a generational divide. It all started on TikTok. Where else would it have started? And we're going to go right to the phones.
2: Let's do it. Hey, Tony, good morning. What's up?
4: Hi. How are you?
1: Good. How are you? Thank you for asking. What do you think about this whole iced coffee to a job interview thing?
4: I personally would not bring an iced coffee in. I wouldn't bring a water in either. I feel like at this point, most of my job interviews are 30, 40 minutes. I just kind of suffered through that.
5: Yeah.
4: And also a lot of the interviews I've been to, they've offered like water partially the way through. So like, I'm also not that concerned about feeling like parched during it as well.
2: Yeah. I feel like if you're, you know, the person you're interviewing with doesn't carry around a bottle of liquid with them, then it's just going to seem like at the very least self-centered.
5: And where do you put it? Do you put it on the floor next to you? Do you hold it in your hand the whole time and then you're rattling your ice?
4: I don't know. I feel like that's a lot to, I feel like I just don't want to have to figure that out while I'm also trying to impress this person to give me a job.
5: Right. What generation are you?
4: So I'm a millennial.
5: Okay. It seems to be Gen Z who are like, nah, I'm bringing my iced coffee.
4: I don't think it's a huge deal. I don't feel like it's a huge deal, but yeah. I personally just wouldn't. I'm like, I'm just not going to bring it in. It's fine. I'm not going to be in there. I mean, even if I work in a technical field where even if I am going and I know it's going to be a longer interview, like I've never been to one of those and not been offered water. I'll have my coffee beforehand, but it's going to stay in the car.
2: Put yourself in the shoes of the interviewer. If you have two people that are exactly identical in every single way, but one of them has a giant Stanley mug of water on the desk, you know which one you're going to hire.
1: Another personal attack.
2: Tony, thank you for the call. Appreciate it.
4: Thank you. Have a nice day.
1: You too.
2: Bye.
1: I'd like to bring something else to this at 224-1234. Thank you, Tony. It's 92 Pro FM Mornings. What if you walked into a job interview with a hot coffee?
2: It's better than iced.
1: Not mug, but almost a professional looking to go travel mug. A travel mug.
5: Right.
2: It's just, I feel like an interviewer is going to feel like you are high maintenance.
1: If you
2: have a big fancy iced coffee.

0: Right.
1: Let's go up to the bucket where they have a new mayor elect. Good morning, Amy. How are you?
2: I'm good. How are you guys?
0: We're doing great. So what do you make of this whole bringing an iced coffee into a job interview thing?
2: Okay, so first, from this point of myself going in, I think it's ridiculous. Like, are we adults or are we children? And on the side, which is why I wanted to call in, for my job, I presently do much of the interviews. And if I see people walk in with that, I instantly have this bias. Oh. Because, again, why are we walking around with iced coffee coming in? It's messy. But I'd like to also say that this generation of folks, and this includes adults and even younger people, come in for interviews, do not dress for interviews. They do not act for interviews. They are not prepared. People come in with sweatpants and dirty shirts, and I'm just like, what is happening
0: here? Are you serious?
2: I'm for a job.
1: Amy, have you ever had someone bring their parent to an interview before?
2: I have not, but I've had someone bring their child.
0: Oh. All right. To me, it stinks because they couldn't find child care.
3: I would have had sympathy for that person. I wouldn't hire them because of said sympathy, but I wouldn't be bothered by it as a person who's had last-minute child care issues.
2: Well, it's funny because I also work in human services, so it's group homes and community-based. And it's at a group home, and I just kind of think to myself, and I have four children, so I'm very compassionate and empathetic towards, like, childcare.
0: And tired.
2: But at the same time, if we can't get childcare for an interview, are you going to be able to come to work?
1: That's kind of true.
0: No, it's a point. Good.
1: You got to look out for your bottom line. Amy, thank you so much for the call. Really appreciate it.
2: Have a great day.
0: You too. Good luck.
1: Let's head down 95 to Cranston. Oh, hold on. There we go. Good morning, Rhonda. How are you?
4: Good, how are you?
0: We're doing great. So what do you make of this whole iced coffee to a job interview situation?
4: Well, I don't drink iced coffee, but I have to drink iced water or water because of medications that I'm on. And if I don't drink enough water, I get migraines. So I'm for taking in a bottle of water for myself and just putting it on the floor during an interview.
1: Yeah, but are you going to bring in like a bottle of generic, you know, regular spring water? Or are you going to bring in a giant Stanley cup that has 6 gallons of water in it and ice cubes clicking around?
4: I'm not going to bring in a gallon of water.
1: Becca, would you demonstrate, by the way, actually? Can you clink that around? Thank you. Yes, that's Becca's giant Stanley cup.
0: You know what? I just legit part of the microphone just broke off. So, all right.
1: Rhonda,
0: sorry about
1: thank
0: that,
1: you for
0: Rhonda.
1: The call. Appreciate it.
0: Rhonda Cozzo, dear. Thank you, Rhonda. 224-1234.
3: This is so interesting. So even when people are saying, no, don't bring it, their reasons are all different. Several people like Lindsay from Johnson said, I'd be worried about coffee breath. Imagine sitting in a room with no windows, talking about yourself, just filling it with your bitter coffee breath. Meanwhile, Steph from Swansea says, as someone who has interviewed many people, I would say that bringing a nice coffee shows a level of rapport and comfortability that has not been established yet. It's not wrong, but a nice coffee would also leave a ring. You haven't been in the office, so maybe that's carelessness. I'd probably rather not hire them for my team.
0: Interesting. There's a lot happening there. 224-1234. Now, what about this? Are any of you listening right now, did you bring an iced coffee to a job interview and did you get hired? I would like to know that.
3: Kritzing says, why would I not want to hire the person who's making sure they're properly hydrated?
0: there's a lot of, it's funny, I was talking to my friend Kevin through DM about this. And how there's kind of, immediately I wanted to say, oh no, I would never bring an iced coffee. But then there's like certain variables, like why I wouldn't bring an iced coffee. I did do an interview, my very first interview, I don't think I brought anything except my resume because I was so nervous that I would spill something or get like a nervous gut.
3: It would never even occur to me to bring any kind of food or drink into an interview. It would just not occur to me. Like, you just leave it in the car. But again, here's a Gen X thing. I also grew up not bringing water bottles to school.
0: True.
3: Et cetera, et cetera. Now,
1: yeah, we drank out of the water fountain like normal people.
3: The bubbler. Right, the bubbler. I don't.

0: mean that as a, oh, back in my day, our parents spanked us. That's not it. But is it a generational thing?
1: It feels like it could be. 224-1234. Is it okay to bring an iced coffee to a job interview?
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5: Hitting the trouble spots here. 195 westbound after Route 6 in Swansea. Crews on scene still with an earlier vehicle fire. Traffic is backed up to Wilbur Avenue. Getting reports of a crash 95 southbound before Jefferson Boulevard. Traffic is backing up there. An incident on 146 southbound just past 295. Watch for brake lights there. We've got a right lane breakdown 138 eastbound about mid-span on the James.
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0: this Tuesday. Coming up, Becca Burger Battle Time. Your chance to see... Bum, bum, bum, bum, bum, bum, bum, bum. 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
0: At 8:45. And your chance to see or to check out Jordan's Jungle. Right now, we're wrapping things up with this big ol' convo about whether or not you should be bringing an iced coffee with you to a job interview. And we're going to go right to
2: the
0: phones.
2: So many people that want to weigh on this. We'll try and get to everybody here. Thomas, good morning. What's up?
3: Hey, good morning, guys. So I am a Gen Z.
0: Yep.
3: And on the cusp of Gen Z and millennial, but I think that you should not have, you know, an iced coffee for an interview.
4: Now, why?
3: If you can't go 30 minutes to an hour without a drink, that's, one, an issue. And two, depending on what time of day it is, some interviews happen at 11 o'clock in the morning, 2 in the afternoon. You may not need an iced coffee at that point.
0: Yeah. No, it's a good point.
4: Somebody said it's like he would view it as Linus with their blanket.
0: It's an emotional support iced coffee.
3: I agree. And it just doesn't look good.
0: Not a good look. Thomas, thank you for the call. We appreciate it. Hope you have a great day.
3: Thank you so much, guys. You too.
0: Bye.
2: Sarah in Coventry, good morning. What's up?
5: Hi. So as a hiring manager, I'm calling about the iced coffee thing. So as a hiring manager and as an employee, I'm actually looking for a job right now. I personally wouldn't bring in an iced coffee. I work in IT, and I wouldn't actually judge an interviewee if they brought one in. But having had like over 20 years of experience and like different bosses and stuff, and like I'm not sure if it would be a good idea. I also wanted to add that I have a 16-year-old who was in the car with me, and he was outraged that I didn't think that it was a good idea to bring it in. He was, like, yelling.
4: Wow.
5: Like, calm down. it was really funny. But yeah, I mean, I think it depends on the industry, and it's definitely generational based on my experience in the car this morning with my 16-year-old.
2: All right. It's a good case study, Sarah. Thank you so much for the call.
5: Thank you.
0: Have a great one.
5: You too. Bye-bye.
2: Hey, Kylie in Foxborough. Good morning. What's up?
6: Good morning. I have to admit I'm guilty to definitely bringing a water bottle to a job interview only because I'm afraid of all the talking. And if they don't offer you water. But I do have a little bit of like a side piece to tell you of something that really bothered me with iced coffees.
4: Okay.
6: My son used to have a in-home therapist that would come to our house. She used to show up 15 minutes late every single time. With a brand new iced coffee.
0: We know why she was late.
6: It drove me crazy. She was great at her job, but it drove me absolutely crazy to like the point that was like almost the breaking point of like, I don't want you here anymore because of your stupid coffee.
4: Yeah. I used to have a babysitter who would show up late and with a fresh coffee. And I used to be like, dude, are you kidding me? You just stopped to pick up a coffee?
0: We were talking about it just shows that it's not great time management skills.
6: No, it just felt like so disrespectful that it was like, you're 15 minutes late. Like if I wasn't home and she was sitting in my driveway for 15 minutes, she'd be upset.
0: Yeah.
6: So it's like, you're 15 minutes late with a brand new iced coffee. Like,
0: I know. That is so frustrating.
6: Oh, it drove me absolutely wild.
0: Kylie, thanks for the perspective. Hope you have a great day today.
6: You too. Thanks.
0: Thank you.
2: Bye.
0: Lisa, real quick in North Providence. No, no, no. If you can't go an hour without something to drink or eat to a job interview, then you're probably not going to be able to work for 4 hours before your lunch break, especially if you're a double X iced coffee drinker. No one wants to hear you chew sugar in between. in case you missed it, the whole convo was about whether or not you should bring an iced coffee to a job interview.
4: Most people say no, but everybody's got different reasons. There were a few who were like, why is this such a big deal?
0: And then there were a few that said water is okay. Just make sure it's got a cap on it and make sure you don't leave a ring on your potential boss's desk. We've got Becca's...
2: A ring of water.
0: Oh, that too. We've got Becca's World next.
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1: 195 westbound after Route 6 in Swansea. Crews working to clear an earlier vehicle fire. Traffic is backed up to Wilbur Avenue. Just the right lane is blocked, though, now, so traffic should start easing up a little bit. A reported crash on 95 southbound before Jefferson Boulevard. Traffic is backed up to Elmwood Avenue. We've got a breakdown 138 eastbound right lane about halfway over the Jamestown Bridge. I'm Robin Murphy with your Right Now Traffic.
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5: I'm Paul Perry, meteorologist TJ Del Santo. We'll see sunshine mixing with clouds today. Temperatures will be a little cool. It'll still be breezy with high temperatures in the mid-60s. Clear to partly cloudy tonight. Late night lows getting down to right around 50 degrees or so. Breezy and cool for tomorrow with more sunshine. High should be in the mid-60s.

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2: Taylor Swift is going to be the first recipient of Artist Director Honors at the 2026 MTV VMAs, which airs live in LA this Sunday.
3: I mean, she deserves it.
2: She absolutely does.
3: She puts her heart and soul into those music videos.
2: Yes, she does.
4: Yes.
2: It is the very first of its kind, so that's kind of why I think that they... I mean, she, like Kim said, she deserves it, but I also feel like this is a way to get her to attend
3: right.
2: the ceremony. So they definitely want her there, and as we said in an earlier Becca's World, that day the Chiefs do play the Dolphins, so because she does have that PJ, she could just jump from... Wherever they live. Do they live in Ohio? Wait, no.
3: He just bought a house in Ohio.
2: They did, right? Okay.
3: Yeah. I don't know where they live. I want to imagine
4: probably
3: during
4: New York.
3: The season. Yeah, but during the season, he would have to live in KC.
2: Yeah, that's what I'm saying. So they go. She'll go from there to Florida.
4: I mean, think about it. If he, like, some of the Patriots players who live outside of Foxborough could live up to an hour away from Gillette, in theory. And if he's got a helicopter pad on his property, he could easily get to Kansas City from rural New York in an hour and a half.
2: That's
3: such a pain though.
2: If you're going to practice and like what their week schedule, think about their schedule during the week. And he's got the podcast, like.
3: And it's long days, and it's not just about like the practice at the facility. It's all the other stuff too, press and all that.
2: I love that we think these things through so thoroughly.
3: Like we're experts.
2: Yeah, we are. And I love all the hypotheticals. Well, let's see. If she leaves Kansas City, where we think she's living, and then she hops on a PJ.
4: If a train is headed from Manhattan to Kansas City at 60 miles an hour, and another train is headed from Kansas City to Louisville at 55 miles an hour.
3: How many apples does Johnny have?
4: Exactly.
3: I have PTSD.
2: How many Easter eggs does Taylor have?
3: From those... problems.
2: The math problems. That is going down. The TRL Awards. The MTV VMAs. I would love the TRL Awards.
5: Not gonna happen.
2: That is this Sunday. Former Prime Minister, not to be confused with Justin Theroux, Justin Trudeau will be at Brown University today. He's giving a lecture on international affairs.
6: Hello.
2: According to a press release, Trudeau will reflect on his time in office and discuss the forces shaping democracies, international alliances, and public life. It's free and open to the public, but tickets are required. Just go to Brown's website. And no, we do not know if his first lady or his first mate, Katy Perry, will be with him today when they come to Providence. Tonight, at least for me, Kim and I will both be at PPAC tonight. For Operation Mincemeat.
3: So excited for this show.
2: It's kicking off.
3: Based on a true story, but the musical is hilarious. There have been dramatic recreations, like movies, but this is going to be funny.
2: I think I need to do a little bit of prep.
3: Yeah.
2: And research.
3: Maybe listen to the soundtrack.
2: I think I will. I'm going
3: to. Because
2: I don't even know what Operation Mincemeat is.
3: It's about the British using a dead guy to like trick the Nazis.
2: Hot.
3: Right?
2: I'll go and Google
3: Very
2: it.
3: Very weekend at
4: Sounds right up your alley.
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8: All lanes open now. 195 westbound after Route 6 in Swansea. Watch for residual delays starting around Wilbur Avenue for at least the next few minutes. Crash reported on 95 southbound before Jefferson Boulevard. Traffic is jammed from before Elmwood Avenue heading on down. 138 eastbound. We've got a breakdown in the right lane about halfway over the Jamestown Bridge to watch out for. I'm Robin Murphy with your Right Now Traffic.
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0: 92 Bro FM mornings on this almost first day of fall. Who will fall in line with the Becca Burger battle? You're playing for a pair of tickets to see Charlie XCX. It's a whole brat girl summer into fall situation at the TD Garden this Thursday. You are also playing for, just for playing, a Jordan's Jungle gift card. So if you've always wanted to play the Becca Burger Battle, iced coffee optional, 224-1234.
1: That will come into play.
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4: All lanes open now. 195 westbound after Route 6 in Swansea. Watch for residual delays starting around Wilbur Avenue for at least the next few minutes. Crash reported on 95 southbound before Jefferson Boulevard. Traffic is jammed from before Elmwood Avenue heading on down. 138 eastbound, we've got a breakdown in the right lane about halfway over the Jamestown Bridge to watch out for. I'm Robin Murphy with your Right Now Traffic.
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18: Who will be that lucky recipient of the Jordan's Jungle gift card and possibly Charlie XCX tickets? 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
18: Jessica in Pawtucket, good morning. 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
17: Hi.
19: How are you?
17: Hey, we're doing great. Have you played the Becca Burger Battle before?
19: I have not.
20: 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Fresh meat!
17: 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I'm going to go live on TikTok at 92 Pro FM. Goodbye.
18: Witness Becca in her isolation chamber by following 92 Pro FM on TikTok, but not you, Jessica. You'll have 60 seconds to answer five pop culture trivia questions. If you don't know the answer to any of them, quickly say pass. We'll come back if you still have time. In this game, you need to best Becca, so you need to get more questions correct than she does. If you tie or lose, it'll force the bonus, and we'll open it up so everyone else has an equal shot as you to win those tickets to Charlie XCX. But just for being selected as giant Stanley mug, you've instantly won a $50 gift card to Jordan's Jungle right in your hometown of Pawtucket. Congratulations.
19: Awesome.
18: Let's put 60 seconds on your clock. Are you ready?
19: Yes.
18: Jessica, here we go. Ella Langley has now spent 22 weeks at number one, tying what diva's all-time Hot 100 record?
19: Mariah Carey?
18: Today marks 40 years since ALF debuted in 1986. ALF was not actually the alien's name. What did ALF stand for? Judge Judy gets a 90-minute CBS special this week celebrating her TV career. Before the show Judge Judy, Judy Shineland first became nationally known through what CBS show?
19: Pass.
18: Jennifer Lopez is in Milan for Fashion Week. Jennifer's debut album was called On the Six. What is the six?
19: A train.
18: Tom Cruise is in London promoting his movie Digger. Tom got his first ever Oscar nom for playing Vietnam vet Ron Kovich in what film?
19: Saving Private Ryan.
18: What does ALF stand for?
19: Artificial figure. I have no clue.
18: What? Okay, we're out of time. You got two of them correct. If Becca gets 1 or 0, you'll instantly win those tickets. We're going to go and put Jessica's volume down so she can't be heard by Becca and invite Becca back in from her isolation chamber to find out how she does in today's Becca Burger Battle.
17: Hello.
18: Welcome back.
17: I'm so glad to be back. We were just talking about a very big anniversary today.
18: Oh.
17: And we will talk about what that is coming up.
18: 60 seconds going up here on the clock.
17: Oh, right.
18: Ready?
17: Yes, I'm ready.
18: Here we go. Ella Langley has now spent 22 weeks at number one, tying what diva's all-time Hot 100 record?
17: Mariah Carey.
18: Today marks 40 years since ALF debuted in 1986. ALF was not actually the alien's name. What did ALF stand for?
17: Oh, I gotta pass.
18: Judge Judy gets a 90-minute CBS special this week celebrating her TV career. Before the show's Judge Judy, Judy Shilin became nationally known through what CBS show?
17: I gotta pass on that.
18: Jennifer Lopez is in Milan for Fashion Week. Her album was called On the Six. What is the six?
17: Subway.
18: Tom Cruise is in London promoting his movie Digger. Tom got his first ever Oscar nom for playing Vietnam vet Ron Kovich in what film?
17: Born on the 4th of July.
18: What does ALF stand for?
17: Alien Life Form.
18: Judge Judy became nationally known through what CBS show? Before Judge Judy.
17: Before Judge Judy, court TV something or other.
18: All right, we're out of time. You got four of them correct.
17: Yay!
0: Nice job.
17: I know which one I got wrong.
18: Our contestant, unfortunately, only got two of them. Jessica, you picked up the Jordan's Jungle gift card, so I'm going to send you over to Jim so we can get your info and you can enter the bonus presently.
19: Awesome. Thank you.
17: Thank you.
18: Feel free
17: you
18: to
17: so
18: call
17: much.
18: Back and rematch anytime. She's a gem.
17: Yep.
18: Let's go back and review. Ella Langley tied what diva's all-time Hot 100 record?
17: Mariah.
18: What does ALF stand for?
17: Alien Life Form. I was
0: so proud of you.
17: I had to think about it for a moment. Go ahead.
18: What's the six?
17: It's the subway.
18: Does it run on the east side or the west side?
17: West side.
18: Yes, you're right. Tom Cruise got his first ever Oscar nom for playing Vietnam vet Ron Kovich in?
17: Born on the 4th of July.
18: Is that... No, that's not You're Out of War. This is You Can't Handle the Truth.
17: No, both of those are A Few Good Men.
18: Yeah. A Few Good Men. He was also in that, though.
17: Yes, he was.
18: And before Judge Judy, here's the key to this question.
17: Okay.
18: Judge Judy gets a 90-minute CBS special this week. Before Judge Judy, she became nationally known through what CBS show?
17: Caught in Providence.
18: No.
0: Divorce Court?
18: No.
17: That was a good guess.
0: 60 Minutes.
18: 60 Minutes
17: oh,
18: is
17: nice.
18: The right answer.
17: What did she do on 60 Minutes?
18: She had a piece on her starting in 1993.
17: Oh.
0: So that's how she, about what?
18: Just... About her being a judge. So that's how she became nationally known and launched her career into the Judge Judy franchise.
0: Got it.
18: We must award tickets to go and see Charlie XCX. If you'd like to be that lucky winner, text us at 224-1234. The 10th texter with the correct answer will win the tickets. Fabio is back. Do you know that?
0: No.
18: He's back working with I Can't Believe It's Not Butter decades after his original ads. Before becoming a TV spokesman, Fabio was especially famous for appearing on the covers of what genre of novels?
17: Nice.
0: Nice.
18: I'll give you a hint. Becca loves them. 224-1234. Tell us what genre of novels did Fabio used to appear on before he became famous for I Can't Believe It's Not Butter. The 10th person to tell us what it is will instantly win those Charlie XCX tickets.
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1: Moments ago, we said to you, Fabio is back working with I Can't Believe It's Not Butter, decades after his original ads. Before becoming a TV spokesman, though, Fabio was especially famous for appearing on the covers of what genre of novels? And for the answer, we go to Michelle. Are you still in Barrington, Michelle?
2: Not at the moment, but yeah.
1: Well, you live in Barrington, though.
2: I am.
0: Hi, Michelle. How's your morning going?
2: Hi. Good. How are you?
0: We're doing great.
3: Better now.
0: What are you up to today?
2: I'm working.
3: Where do you work?
2: At the East Province Public Library.
0: Oh!
1: That's Kim's favorite
3: place.
1: It's
3: my librarian.
2: Yep.
0: Oh, wow!
3: Okay, I love me some Michelle. By the way,
1: do you know who Michelle is, Kim?
3: Yes, of course. She's my librarian.
1: Oh, I thought you just meant she was one of your librarians.
3: No, she is the librarian.
0: It's like at the Montessori school. It's just one-on-one.
3: Michelle.
0: Kim's personal librarian.
3: Did you hear my story about how I got Calamity Club off the 7-Day Express?
2: No.
3: Oh, my God. I just walked in and it was available. I was like 450th in line. And then I saw it on the 7-Day Express. I was like, oh, this feels illegal.
0: Did you, what are you reading now, Michelle? Are you reading?
2: Oh, no, I don't read.
3: Isn't that hysterical?
0: Hilarious. This is like a chef who doesn't eat.
2: So I'm the public services and outreach librarian, so I do a lot of the programming and outreach events and stuff like that. Well,
3: she's also our official notarizer, otherwise known as notary.
0: I like notarizer. She's the notarizer.
1: Michelle, it's especially appropriate that you're answering this question. What genre of novels did Fabio appear on the cover of?
2: Romance novels.
1: Romance.
3: Yeah.
1: Do you rent any of those out at the library?
0: Rent.
2: Daily.
1: Congratulations for knowing it. You've won a fabulous prize.
0: You are going to see Charlie XCX at the TD Garden this Thursday. Congrats, Michelle.
2: Thanks.
1: Hold on 1 second. Jim needs to ask you all about the Dewey Decimal System.
2: Great.
0: You know what I find funny? First of all, Michelle.
3: That is, by the way, that is totally Michelle's vibe.
0: I love how matter of fact Michelle is.
1: Michelle, you got to calm it down. You're over the top. You're too much for us this morning.
3: Dude, she works in a library. She's not allowed to be excited.
0: She has to be quiet.
1: Talking in the library.
0: Lori Beth Dunberg didn't teach you anything.
1: All right, hang on, Michelle.
2: I have to walk outside because I can't talk on the phone in the library.
3: Exactly.
0: It's like so cold out.
1: I know. Hold on. Okay. Bye-bye. There she goes.
0: What I find funny about Fabio is you can always tell generational references. If a boy has longer hair,
3: yes,
0: and if the person commenting on the long hair is a boomer, automatically they're going to be like, what do you think you are, Fabio or something?
3: Yes.
0: It's just funny how it's always like that. But congrats to Fabio. I actually haven't thought about Fabio. Maybe some of our grandparents sometimes think about Fabio, but...
3: Lanzoni is his last name.
0: Hey,
3: never knew that.
0: Fabio.
3: Remember he got hit in the face with a goose when he was on a roller coaster?
0: Poor thing. Wait, did he? He went viral for that, I believe.
3: It broke his nose.
1: His nose, yeah.
0: Oh, it's very Marsha Brady of him.
3: Exactly Marsha Brady.
0: He has, as Jay said, reunited with I Can't Believe, but his thing was I Can't Believe It's Not Butter. Like, it was never not. It was like, no. Anyway, for an all new campaign, and he says he emphasizes staying true to yourself is key to unlocking your full potential in life. Thank you, Fabio.
3: Sounds a little culty.
0: It does. Surprised he never got canceled. Sorry. Anyway.
1: Why would he?
0: Well, he has that certain, maybe it's just the when he was famous. I feel like there was the rules were looser back then.
3: I was just going to say, he was probably of that era when that was normalized.
0: Yeah, that's what I'm saying. That's why I'm surprised.
1: He's a model.
0: There's plenty of models who have gotten canceled.
3: Right?
0: Or who have blown the whistle on other models through the years. Oh, a Fabio comment from Andrew in North Kingstown. Should we?
3: I'm scared. Let's do it.
0: Let's just do it. Who cares? Who cares?
1: Hi, Andrew.
0: Hi, Andrew.
4: Good morning.
3: Do you look like Fabio?
4: No, not at all. But I did watch the reality TV show they had to find his replacement.
3: Oh, I did not even remember that.
0: Now I'm getting... Do you remember what it was called?
4: I honestly don't. I was too busy laughing at him.
0: That is true. They had... That is so odd. I'm kind of remember... Maybe it was on Fox. I don't remember the network. It feels like also a VH1 show, but... Who knows?
4: A long time ago.
1: We're going to find it and find some clips from it, Andrew. Thank you for the call.
0: Thank you.
4: Bet.
0: This is from TV Line. It says, romance novel cover model Fabio starred in a forgotten... Oh, well, this is about an action TV series, so not that. Anyway, all right, Try It Tuesday is coming up, plus a whole lot more. Right now, it is Miguel on Night Ditch Pearl FM.
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2: Heated.
0: And no, it was iced.
2: Oh.
0: Nice connect call. With Tom, top, not Tom, connect with top employer. Okay, again, must I educate you that Roger Williams Casino, it's like an ironic, it's not really a casino. Maybe it was at one point, but
2: no,
0: it is no longer.
2: Casino meant something different back
0: okay.
2: then.
0: Like a Nickelodeon? No, different.
3: No, a Nickelodeon's a kind of movie.
0: Stop by, say hi to Jess, win tickets to see Charlie XCX at the TD Garden.
2: It's a public room for music or dancing, which makes sense if you've ever been in the Roger Williams Park Casino.
0: It's very much a room for dancing and fun and a job fair. So go see Jess today. Coming up, it's Try It Tuesday, and luckily, Kim pulled something together for us.
2: I did. I pulled it out of my Aldi.
3: Wait, is this your first time going?
2: Yes,
3: wow.
2: It was my first time going. And I had to search my car up and down for a quarter, which luckily I throw stuff all over my car, so quarters are included. Anyway, so I was all excited because I was like, oh, I'm going to put a quarter in the cart and then I'm going to leave it for the next person. But somebody already did that. So I got the free cart.
4: Yay.
2: And then I did leave the quarter in there.
0: That was very nice of you.
2: I did think about taking it.
0: For those who don't know, Aldi works on a quarter carriage system. That's as best.
3: Because apparently all it takes for people to return their carts is a quarter.
0: I guess so. So this
3: if smart cart at the airport taught me anything.
0: Yes. So coming up, Try Tuesday.
2: Yes.
0: It's fall themed.
2: It's kind of like
0: football,
2: you know, snacks you bring to a football party.
0: Charcuterie
2: fun. Boards are kind of one of those that are really in right now. So I got some things I thought we would all like.
0: I'm excited.
2: Yeah.
0: Try Tuesday, Kim Fall Football Edition. And that is coming up in about 6 minutes on 92 Pro FM Mornings.

0: It's 92 Pro FM mornings. It's time for Try It Tuesday. And Kim has put together this sort of scientific plate when it comes to...
1: It smells so fancy in here.
0: Some meats and cheeses. I feel like I need a glass of wine.
1: I think we need some fancy music for this segment.
2: That's a good idea.
0: It smells so good. So this is all purchased at Aldi, you said.
2: That's right. And so I follow these charcuterie pages. And so many people who set up the big tables for like parties go to Aldi's for their ingredients.
0: Yeah.
1: I'll tell you, don't sleep on Aldi and TJ's when it comes to preserved meats and cheeses.
2: Yeah.
0: It's true. By the way, we're live on Facebook at 92 Pro FM.
2: Because they not only have the regular stuff, they have like cool other things too. First time in Aldi. All right. So here's what I want you to do. We're going to try these in order.
0: I'm excited.
2: And I want you to see if you can guess what, like, the thing is.
0: Oh.
2: So I'll tell you, the first thing is cocktail salami, naturally cold wood smoked, natural smoke flavor. That's at the bottom of your plate.
1: Okay.
0: So what Kim did, I'm going to hold this plate up without trying to mess up the meats and cheeses, but Kim strategically placed these items.
2: Right.
1: They're not touching.
2: No, they are absolutely not.
0: No, and they're on these very fancy clear plastic plates. Hmm. I like the saltiness of this.
2: There's a reason they're salty.
0: What is the reason?
2: I would never be able to guess what this is like infused with.
0: It's infused with something?
2: Yeah.
0: Coca-Cola.
2: No.
1: Is it infused with like thyme?
2: No.
0: Is it infused with Fabio?
2: No. It is. You want me to tell you?
0: Yes. Wait, do you have another guess or no?
1: It's infused with...
0: Oh. I should smell it.
2: Or smell my breath. Oh.
1: It just tastes like speck.
2: It is vodka and olive.
0: Ooh.
1: Interesting.
0: Drink up. Leave some for Barbie Joe.
2: This would be a really good dirty martini type accoutrement or a Bloody Mary one. All right, next.
0: Can I eat all of it?
2: Yeah. Next, we're going to try the cheese with the speckles, which is to your left.
0: Okay. Right. I'm going to the left, to the left.
1: Is this a Manchego?
2: No.
0: Is this a Montego?
2: It is an artisan cheddar.
1: I was going to ask my next guest. Don't tell us.
2: But it's rubbed with something. Pepper. And not just love.
1: It's rubbed with...
0: pickles?
2: Oh, I can taste this, so you should get this.
1: It's like a barbecue smoke.
2: Nope.
0: I'm licking cheese on Facebook Live.
1: What would this be rubbed with?
2: Kind of try to taste your mouth breath.
1: As opposed to what other breath?
0: Someone else's breath.
2: Your nose breath.
0: Is there like tea or something?
2: You're kind of close.
1: Coffee. Like it's coffee.
2: It's coffee and lavender. Ooh. Espresso and lavender, to be specific.
0: So will this like get me up and going?
2: I don't know.
0: It's that meat espresso.
2: Yes.
1: Because cheese on your breath wasn't bad enough. Now add coffee.
2: All right, we're going.
0: I'm going to bring it to a job interview.
2: We're going to the next salami.
1: All right. This looks like pepperoni.
2: Salami.
0: This is Try It Tuesday.
2: It does look like pepperoni, but it's not.
1: It's sweet.
0: All of these things are infused with something you wouldn't expect them to be infused with.
1: Oh, that's spicy. It's infused with like hot pepper? Tabasco sauce?
0: Yes, pepperoncini.
2: Hot pepper. No, not pepperoncini.
0: Pink.
2: Tequila and ghost pepper.
1: Ah.
2: And by the way, that is smoking hot.
1: It is really hot.
2: Holy
0: moly. I feel
2: like
0: I'm on hot ones.
2: Oh my God. Stand by.
0: If you need to clear your sinuses as we get into allergy and sinus season...
2: Okay, last one.
0: Okay.
2: Little piece of cheese.
0: Wait, I gotta get my label. All right, it smells like...
1: Oh, that's a...
0: Ooh, Jay's got it. He's got mucus, but he's got it.
1: What is that?
0: We're live on Facebook at 92.
1: Slightly nutty.
0: Oh, it's not nuts though, right?
2: Mm-mm.
1: No, it's just the nutty quality of the cheese.
2: I literally Googled every ingredient.
1: Is this one Manchego?
2: No.
0: Is it Montego?
2: No. It's not Kokomo either.
1: Is it...
0: Baby, why don't we go?
1: Oswego. Is it a cheese that you would find in the deli counter?
2: No.
0: Well, it has to be infused with
2: it's
0: something,
2: specially
0: right?
2: Specially selected. Do you want me to tell you?
1: No. Wait, give me a hint.
3: Is it Italian cheese?
2: It's similar to what we've already tasted.
3: All right, so it's a cheddar.
2: Yes.
0: Rum.
2: And nope, still similar. Just without the flex. And by flex, I don't mean F-L-E-X.
3: Oh, no coffee?
2: It's espresso. This is an espresso martini.
0: Cheese?
2: Cheese.
0: Kim, I love this idea.
2: I know, right?
0: This and is how really fun.
2: Fun are these cheeses?
0: I should have known your Try It Tuesday would come with a whimsical game of some sort.
2: Well, here's the other game we should try. How many of those ghost pepper can we eat before
3: I don't think
2: we
3: so.
2: Give up?
3: Listen, we already ran into that problem once with Chubby Bunny. Let's not do it again.
2: That's true.
0: That was, like, that cheese that you cut is so good.
2: It's so good.
0: I love it so much. Shout out to Aldi for all of those delicious items.
2: Yeah, thanks. And by the way, I paid for it, so this is not a payola.
3: Yeah, but it was probably like $6.
2: It was more than that.
0: It was definitely more than that. We got more coming up on 92 Pro FM Mornings.

0: 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We just got a text from Anders in Riverside who is asking if we've put honeycomb on our charcuterie boards.
1: Oh, interesting.
0: I have not.
1: And what do you do with it? Do you like eat pick it. It up and drip it?
2: No, you eat it.
1: Wait, you eat honeycomb?
2: Yeah.
1: I mean, honeycomb's big. Yeah. It's not small. No. Honeycomb's got a big bite. Big taste in a big bite. Used to get a measuring tape out.
0: I really enjoyed that. Honestly, that was a banger. Thank you for that. I would drip the honey on my various meats, cheeses, and crackers, I guess.
1: Chew it like gum.
0: Oh.
3: Yeah.
0: All right, Anders.
3: What about gherkins?
0: Like little pickles?
1: Yeah, but they're sweet.
3: They're sweet cornichons.
0: I don't really like sweet pickles. I like my pickles nice and sour, personally, but that's just me. We talked all about things we love today, about fall, sweater weather, not sweating, and also how pumpkins, it seems like we enjoy pumpkin picking more than apple picking.
3: And I learned something new today.
1: What?
3: There are 700 countries.
1: Oh, stop it. There are 100. Because we talked about Fat Bear Week and I misspoke.
0: Live every week like it's Fat Bear Week.
3: Which is in Alaska and not Massachusetts.
1: But except for that's what we're doing right now because I keep eating all this charcuterie stuff.
0: It's delicious.
1: Really?
0: If you missed it, we did try it Tuesday. It was really just a moment for our palate several times over. It was delicious. Anyway, big thank you to you, Jim. We appreciate you. Tomorrow, by the way, Small Wins Day, so get those small wins ready. 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

0: She's dominating the music chart. 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I'm talking Ella Langley, 92 Pro FM. Gonna fly you off to see Ella in Colorado. 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

0: 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I love that. Travis said she looked kind of hot during that SVU skit with the prop gun. They are couple goals.
1: So she

All right, who did we have? We had Bad Bunny and we had Kendrick Lamar, Usher. But who is going to be, the headliner for this year's Super Bowl halftime? I don't know. I would love to see Pink. I would love to see Pitbull. But something tells me it might be Jay-Z.

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Travis. She's Tay-Tay on 92 Pro FM. And Swifties are on high alert because she went ahead and changed her bio on Instagram. Now, honestly, all I see are a lot of zeros.

0: high energy, indie pop. I'm talking some Irish hotties, a two-door cinema club. Never heard of them? Well, they're going to be over in Boston next week over at the MGM Music Hall at Fenway on Tuesday, September 29th. And yes, 92 Pro FM, we have your hookup. So if you want to go and see Two Door Cinema Club, well, I have a pair of tickets for you right now. I'm looking for caller 10, 224-1234. I wish you luck. 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
1: How are you?
0: I'm great. How are you?
1: Not too bad.
0: Who is this?
1: This is Tom.
0: From where?
1: Taunton, Mass.
0: Happy first day of fall.
1: Thanks. You too.
0: Thanks. I am loving the fall fashion, but I'm not a fan of those fall flavors. How about you?
1: Same here.
0: Pumpkin spice anything. Pumpkin anything needs to go.
1: That's it. I don't even drink coffee no more. So.
0: No way. I can't live without my coffee. Well, you know what, Tom? Let's stop all this craziness. I'm just going to let you in on a big secret. You are the right caller. You're caller 10.
1: Oh, thank you.
0: Congratulations. You just picked up a pair of tickets. You're going to go see Two Door Cinema Club over in Boston next week.
1: Okay.
0: Indie pop from Ireland. Lot of energy. I hear they put on an amazing show. You're going September 29th over at the MGM Music Hall at Fenway.
1: Okay, that sounds good.
0: So you got some fall plans already?
1: Yes.
0: What are you doing today?
1: I'm just heading to lunch right now. I'm driving to Fall River to pick up my wife's sunglasses.
0: You're on errand duty today.
1: That's it.
0: She puts you to work. Well, good luck getting those glasses, and congratulations again. Can you tell me the station that is hooking you up?
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So last night I told you I was going to watch episode one of the Lizzie Borden story on Netflix. And I hate to admit that I don't like it. Nope. I don't like

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and I'm Miss Know-It-All, Teddy Swims number two on 92 Pro FM. It's your High Five at Noon. And Ella Langley, well, she is on our radar for many, many reasons. She might make a music chart history, but she is number one to kick off the

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I never eat lunch because I'm working, but I do know how to throw a lunch party. It's your drive-through lunch on 92 Pro FM. What can I cook up for fall? 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I'll get it on for you. 224-1234. We're jumping right in. Let's roll with Jessica Simpson on 92 Pro FM.

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1: Yeah. I'm gonna do it like this. 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

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Ed Sheeran's Loop Tour still on for Gillette Stadium this weekend. That is, if a nor'easter doesn't hit.

0: Make sure you have no typos in your resume or Jess is going to be very mad. Our Jessica in 92 Pro FM going live today from the Rhode Island Small Business Coalition statewide job fair over at Roger Williams Casino in Providence. Jess is going to be live from 2 to 4. You can meet with top employers from a variety of different industries, and you can enter to win some Charlie XCX tickets.
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Just saw it's Scott Baio's birthday today. Well, birthday wishes, Chachi. I love Scott Baio because you know what? He loves Rhode Island.

Sienna Spyro on 92 Pro FM. She's taking the stage at the VMAs this Sunday. Snoop Dogg, he's hosting. Madonna's going to open the show. And Taylor Swift is getting the first ever Artist Director Award. Congrats.

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I can't believe it. She did it 23 weeks at number one, beating out Mariah Carey. Ella Langley has broken the all-time Hot 100 record. Your next Ella Langley national keyword at 210 on Pro FM. I know.

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I get to leave early. So far, I really am having a good fall. It's Barbie Joe on 92 Pro FM. Jess is next. She is live from the Small Business Coalition's job fair over at Roger Williams Park Casino. You can go and join Jess. She's live with Pro FM until 4. Thanks for hanging, everyone. I'm going to catch you all tomorrow.

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It's Jess. You're getting me an hour early today. Lucky you. I'm broadcasting live from the Rhode Island Small Business Coalition statewide job fair. Going to be here until 4 o'clock. The event is until 4:30 at Roger Williams Casino in Providence. Going to give you all the details, who's hiring, what we need, all that coming up. But first, it's Harry on Pro FM.

0: today's Hit Music 92 Pro FM. It's Jess live at the Rhode Island Small Business Coalition statewide job fair. Going to be here until 4 o'clock. The event is till 4:30. Before we talk with Chris from Trailblaze Marketing, I got to give you that national keyword to see Ella Langley in Colorado. 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Hi, Chris. How are you?
1: Hey, Jess. I'm doing great.
0: Do you like Ella Langley? Do you want to sing Choosing Texas for us? Or you want to wait till like after a couple drinks or something?
1: I'm probably going to have to text that, though.
0: Yeah, you definitely text BBE to 95819. Well, Chris Parisi, obviously you are the CEO of Trailblaze Marketing, and you are the vice chair of the board here for Rhode Island Small Business Coalition. You do all the things. What is it like to be an overachiever?
1: You just take one thing at a time. And my best job is I have three little kids at home.
0: So. Oh, shout out. Give them, shout out their names.
1: Yeah, Caden, Blair, and Hazel.
0: Very nice. Hazel, oh my God, that's so cute. I love that name. All right, enough the shout outs. What can people expect when they come here today? Obviously, the job fair is happening until 4:30. We're asking people to bring their resume, but this is a new location for us.
1: Yeah, the Roger Williams Park at the casino. It's a beautiful venue. I'm looking at it right now, and it is packed. There's a lot of people. There's no more tables left. So if you want to come by, now's the time to go show your resume and show why you should be joining these great small businesses here.
0: You know what the thing is I like this, that you can walk around to multiple tables, because there could be a job here that you're not even thinking about. Perhaps you were going to work for you, Chris. You were like, I want to work at Trailblaze. But then you see Ripta over there, and you're like, that could be an opportunity. And it seems easier to bang out more like quick little interviews in one day as opposed to making an appointment, driving there, scheduling it, you know?
1: Yeah, the variety here is pretty special. I mean, we have things from electric boat in the Army down to a catering company, a lot of home health here.
0: Mm-hmm.
1: So it is very efficient,
0: yeah.
1: You know, if you just come in here and there's a lot of swag here as well. I got some free swag too, so
0: nice.
1: You know, at the very least, you can come get a 92 Pro FM koozie.
0: I mean, and then let's not forget the green fluorescent green cups.
1: Yeah.
0: I mean,
1: I didn't think people can take those.
0: No, oh, of course. Would you like one?
1: I think I will.
0: One of the kids. Oh, the kids are gonna fight over it. I don't know. Give it to your favorite one. So once again, we're gonna be here until 4:30 today at Roger Williams Casino in Providence. As we said, bring your resume. You can connect with a variety of industries, and we've talked before, Chris. Like, we go way back. About job

0: the next event for you guys? You have something coming up soon that people need to know about since I got you?
1: Yeah, well, no, we have a networking event actually tonight for small businesses.
2: Well, that's perfect.
1: Yeah, we're already here.
2: Bang it right out.
1: So we're going to get all these tables out, so put some bistro tables. So if you want to come at 5:30 here at Roger Williams Casino, we'll have a networking event.
0: Fantastic. Well, Chris, thanks so much for taking the time with us. Thanks for doing all the shout-outs, and thanks for being so successful and putting this together, because I think this really helps out Rhode Islanders. Things are so expensive now. A lot of people aren't happy with their jobs. This is the opportunity to get a job that you're really passionate about, and maybe you can meet some new people and new friends and find something that works for you.
1: Well, we appreciate you so much, and we love Rhode Island, so hopefully this helps.
0: Definitely. All right, we're going to talk more from the Rhode Island Small Business Coalition statewide job fair right here at Roger Williams Casino in Providence. Thanks, Chris.
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Jess live at Roger Williams Casino in Providence. I gotta tell you, the day turned out to be beautiful. It's a beautiful day to find yourself a job. We're at the Rhode Island Small Business Coalition statewide job fair going on until 4:30 today. Bring your resume. And by the way, you could win Charlie XCX tickets.

0: 92 Pro FM, Jess, live at the Rhode Island Small Business Coalition statewide job fair. We are at Roger Williams Casino in Providence. It's a new location for us, so come on down. We'll be here until 4 o'clock. The event is till 4:30. Bring your resume, your chance to connect with top employers from a variety of industries. I just got to meet some new friends. Dante of Central Falls, he came on down. And do you have your resume on you, Dante? Did you do that? You dropped them all off? You're a good boy. And that, now you get a Pro FM cup and you can celebrate the rest of your day. But did you have a good time here today?
1: Yes, I had a great time. People were really nice.
0: Met some
1: great people.
0: Excellent. See, that's what it's all about, Dante. That's what we love having you. So once again, we're going to be here until 4. The event is till 4:30. You can stop by and see a variety of different jobs that are hiring. And maybe there's something that you haven't even thought about, that there could be a job out there just waiting for you. And this is the opportunity to do it, because you only dress up once for this. You don't have to put on your makeup more than one time. You can just hit booth after booth after booth and see what you like. So once again, we're going to be here for a little bit longer. We have your Charlie XCX tickets, and come on down, bring your resume, and you may just find the perfect place. You may find your dream job right here at Roger Williams Casino in Providence for the Rhode Island Small Business Statewide Job Fair. 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

92 Pro FM, it's Jess. Yeah, I know, I'm early. I'm at the Rhode Island Small Business Coalition statewide job fair. Come on down and see us. Roger Williams Casino in Providence will be here until 4. The event is until 4:30. There's plenty of free parking, and if you're looking for a new job,

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0: Today's Hit Music 92 Pro FM is Jess. I am live at the Rhode Island Small Business Coalition statewide job fair. We are at Roger Williams Casino in Providence. The event is happening till 4:30 today. We have some of the top employers from a variety of industries. You're like, Jess, you keep promoting that, but where? Tell me who you got over there. So I'm sitting down. I can see RIPTA right in front of me. There's Seven Hills, Rhode Island, West Bay, Rhode Island. We have Seasons Corner Market, Torrey Plastics, Elder Care Home Care. 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We have our JRC Judge Educational Center. We have AOT Global. We have Home Care Advantage. There are tons of booths here looking to hire you. And why wouldn't they? Because you are magical. And if you are looking for a job, then this would be the place to do it. And this would be the time to do it because we're going to be here until 4. It's until 4:30. It's your chance to meet a variety of different peoples and see what you like. And the other thing is plenty of parking. You're like, Jezla, I want to get there. And then I'm driving around Roger Williams Park. Well, one, it's beautiful out. So take some extra steps. And two, there is plenty of parking. And the holidays are right around the corner. Maybe you don't want a full position, full-time position. Maybe you want to do part-time. This is your chance at a little extra cash. Well, then come and take advantage. Make sure you bring your resume. And as I said, you can meet with some of the top employers. And it's a perfect place to make some connections. So once again, it's happening at Roger Williams Casino in Providence. It's the Rhode Island Small Business Coalition statewide job fair. And things are heating up. A lot of people coming through, checking in, and finding out what jobs are available, and I think you should, too. We'll learn more from Rick Simone coming up in just a little bit. 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

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The Wilsons showed up. I don't know how many jobs they're going to take today, but it could be something else. 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
1: Today's at Music 92 Pro FM. It's Jazz Alive from Roger Williams Casino in Providence for the Rhode Island Small Business Coalition Statewide Job Fair. Here with the one, the only, Rick Simone, Managing Director. Hi, how are you? Nice to see you.
2: Good, Jess. How are you?
1: Good. It's very nice to mix up the location, my friend. I like it here. This is beautiful, and the sun came out
2: for all these people wanting jobs. That's right. And we went from Warwick last time we were together. Yep. What was that, April, I think?
1: Yep.
2: So now going over to beautiful, beautiful Providence. This whole park is amazing. Roger Williams Park is gorgeous.
1: It's nice, too, because the casino is right there as soon as you pull in. So there's no, I mean, if you want to drive around, it's great, but it is right there in the beginning.
2: And plenty of free parking.
1: Plenty of free parking. We absolutely love that. And this, I think, is a good time. If you are looking for a job, why not come here today? You have, what did you say, over 30
2: companies that are here today from every field you can imagine, from manufacturing to hospitality to transportation, healthcare, I noticed, finance. We even have electric boat that builds our submarines out there in Groton. They're here. So a lot of great companies hiring, and whether it's part-time, full-time, or you're in general looking for a new career, this is a great opportunity to come out. And right now, I know a lot of people are talking about how they're going to get through the next few months with the holidays and everything coming up, and this is a perfect opportunity to come and see what's out there for you.
1: Yeah, like you said, if someone wants a part-time job, this would be a great time to do it, because you could get that little, you know, extra side money.
2: Absolutely. Side hustles never hurt.
1: Exactly. So you're going to be here until 4:30 today, and then what's happening after that? Because this event is not done.
2: It's not done. So when the job fair ends at 4:30, the companies break down, and then the Rhode Island Small Business Coalition hosts one of their quarterly networking events here. So that is for small businesses statewide again. Mm-hmm. Last time we did do this in Warwick at the Event Factory. Today it is here 5:30 to 7:30. So we want to invite those small business owners that are looking to network with other small business owners, learn about what the coalition does as a statewide coalition, whether it's in politics or legislation or events like this. You're all invited to come for free to the networking reception from 5:30 to 7:30.
1: Because there wouldn't be a Rick Simone event
2: unless there was some wine poured. Listen, one of my many 4,000 titles we just talked about, they all come with wine, every title that I have. So
1: that is, he doesn't actually run on blood. It is red wine. You know what the coolest thing is? Erin from Cranston, she walked in and she's just like, I heard about this on the radio, which I'm like, good, these things are on.
2: So these things work then. 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
1: Yes, and so she's like, well, how do I find out about this before it being last minute? 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
1: I feel like we're talking about it a lot. I want to tell you this, by the way. 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Make sure you bring your resume. Look at how impressive these resumes.
2: Wow, that's insane.
1: I know. That's what I'm saying. I'm just like, I don't even know my resume would be 92 Pro FM.
2: So listen, in looking at this, I also have to give a shout out to companies statewide. Yeah. If you are hiring, whether you were here today or not, please let the Rhode Island Small Business Coalition know, because we do post that on our website. We could do reach out to the people that are looking for these jobs. But this is an impressive resume.
1: I know. This is more reading than I've done in the 2026.
2: I'm impressed.
1: I am too. So make sure you bring your resume, because that definitely helps.
2: And you got another 40 minutes, people. So get your butts out here and apply for these jobs.
1: Indeed. So I'm going to let you do your thing. And congratulations once again. This was a great turnout. And then, of course, tonight's event, I'm sure, will always be fun.
2: And thank you for being here. I know, Barbie's going to fight with us a little bit on this, but I'm glad that you're here.
1: Well, it's like I'm here for the non-drinking event. We know our roles. She's a Federal Hill girl. I'm the job girl. That's how we're going to do it.
2: You are the best.
1: Thanks, Rick. More of the hits on the way. This is Pro FM.
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3: Crews are dealing with an accident right now in Mansfield, 95 South after 495. The left lane is blocked. Your stop and go from 140. 24 South in Freetown, the roadway is reduced to one lane between Innovation Way and Airport Road. Your stop and go from South Main Street due to the fact that there are two accidents on that roadway. 195 West from the Mass border to Broadway, going to take you 10 minutes with scattered pockets of congestion. 146 South between Branch Ave and 95 is also seeing some heavy volume. I'm John Laurenti with your Right Now Traffic.
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9: Crews are dealing with an accident right now, 95 South in Mansfield, right after 495. Your stop and go from Mechanic Street. 195 East from 95 to the Washington Bridge is stop and go. Same goes for 495 North from 140 to 95. 95 North from Route 10 to 195 is sluggish. Same goes for 95 North from the state offices exit to Smithfield Ave. 95 South from Smithfield Ave to 195 is a five-minute ride. And we're seeing some heavy volume, 195 West from the Mass border to Broadway. I'm John Laurenti with your Right Now Traffic.
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It's Jess. I didn't think we had any tickets left. But alas, we do. One final pair of Jonas Brothers tickets with the Becca Burger Battle Friday at 8:45.

Taylor on 92 Pro FM. So is something really happening November 10th? You would think I would know, being in the industry and all. But these Swifties, they are clever. They're breaking it all down.

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1: 195 East between 95 and the Washington Bridge is stop and go. 10 minutes is your ride, 195 West from the Mass border to Warren Ave. 95 North is close to 10 minutes between Route 10 and 195. 95 South is a 5-minute ride from Smithfield Ave to 195. 24 South in Raynham from 495 to 140 is a 5-minute ride. And in Mansfield, 495 North between 140 and 95 is stop and go. I'm John Laurenti with your Right Now Traffic.
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Here's Zara.

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It's Jess. So a flight attendant is going viral because she said you should never eat food off of airplane tray tables, which I get that. She goes, it's because some parents use them to change their baby's diapers.

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1: Crews are dealing with a couple of accidents right now. The first one is Route 10 southbound at Reservoir Ave. The two right lanes are blocked. 195 West, we have an accident at Warren Ave. The left lane is blocked. We're also dealing with a disabled vehicle. 610 connector inbound at Dean Street. 195 East from 95 to the Washington Bridge is going to take you a few minutes. 95 North from Route 10 to 195 is a five-minute ride. Same goes for 95 South from Lonsdale Ave to the state offices exit. 495 North in Mansfield from 140 to 95, going to take you 10. I'm John Laurenti with you right now.
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0: 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Up this hour, Dominic Fike, Bruno Mars, and Teddy Swims, all the fellas, including Alex Warren.
1: They say the holy water's watered down, and this town's lost its faith. 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Oh my, my, oh my, my love, I take one look at you, you're taking me out.

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0: 92 Pro FM, Taylor Swift, new music this Friday. There was a countdown on Taylor's website earlier today. That countdown until 2 o'clock this afternoon when Taylor announced a new song called Patient Zero that will be out on Friday, this new music Friday. We will have it for you here on Pro FM. And it's a big week for Taylor, not only with that new song coming out on Friday, but a history-making MTV VMAs this Sunday where Taylor will be awarded the inaugural Artist Director honor at the MTV VMAs, which will make her the most awarded artist in MTV VMA history. Taylor is currently tied with Beyonce at 30, which is unbelievable. But yeah, Taylor will get that 31st VMA this weekend. New music on Friday from Taylor. 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

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I Knew It, I Knew You on Pro FM.

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